0: was good. I had a really good weekend.
1: What you got coming up on the show tonight?
0: 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We got text line therapy. We got Megan Maroney to talk about because I'm super excited for her concert this weekend.
1: 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Hang out with Hannah. 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
6: In Fort Worth on northbound 35W, the left side of the Texpress lanes are closed near the 287 Decatur cutoff. That's due to a wreck. And then in Euless, eastbound 183, there's an accident at Euless, Maine. Two left lanes are blocked, and the express lanes are also closed between Maine and 360.
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5: 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Let's kick off this Monday night the right way. Here's one of my favorite.

Y'all Night Long, New Country 96.3. It is Hannah Lane, and this artist is going to be here this Friday at the American Airlines Center. I am so excited about it. We are going to be out there. We are going to be so pumped to see all of y'all, so make sure you come and check it out. Here's one of my favorites. It's Beautiful Things, Megan Maroney.

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0: Y'all Night Long, New Country 96.3 is Hannah Lane. And imagine doing the girl that talks on the radio wrong. I don't think that's a smart move, but you know what? These men just don't care. I usually talk about other people's relationship drama, but tonight, let's talk about mine. Coming up in the next three songs.
1: If you showed up, I wouldn't let you in.

0: Be right here on New Country 96.3. It is Y'all Night Long, and I'm Hannah Lane. And usually I talk about everyone else's relationship drama and give them advice, but I gotta tell y'all what happened to me. So I got an Instagram DM not that long ago about a guy wanting to take me on a date. And you know what? That should have been my first red flag. I should have just been like, no, the fact that you're even talking to me, red flag, because I don't know why I even think that dating's gonna end up getting better. It never does. So anyways, I go on this first date. I'm so excited. I am dressed so cute. And I'm like, you know what? Maybe this is my husband. Maybe this is gonna be great. This man ghosts me. He doesn't even show up to the restaurant. Like, you DM'd me first and don't even show up to the date? That's crazy behavior. Imagine doing the girl that talks on the radio wrong. Like, I can't even imagine knowing that you're taking somebody on a date and ghosting them, telling them you're gonna show up to this place. You know what? It'd be like that, because I can't even believe that I even tried to go on the date. I'm done dating for the rest of my life. Thank you. Anyways, has this ever happened to anyone else? 888-787-1963. Ghosted the radio girl. That's crazy work. Right here on New Country 96.3.
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It's impossible to describe other than it's just perfect, and it's amazing.

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Y'all Night Long, New Country 96.3. It's Hannah Lane, and I'm talking about how I got ghosted after a guy slid in my DMs asking me on a date. And we had a listener text in. He said, Hannah, please don't say my name, but I met a girl online 6 months before Valentine's Day. We went out before that and had a great time. So Valentine's Day comes around and I planned this big day. I got a suit. I bought her flowers. I did everything that I knew to do. Do you know that she didn't even show up to the date? She didn't even show up, even though she said she was coming. So you know what, girls? It happens to guys, too. I guess it's not only us. Right here on New Country 96.3.

0: That was a new song by Carter Faith and Wyatt Flores. Nothing better to do on New Country 96.3. It is Y'all Night Long. I'm Hannah Lane, and we were talking about getting ghosted because a guy slid in my DMs wanting to take me on a date and then ghosted me when I showed up all pretty and had the cutest outfit. So I want to know if that's happened to anybody else. Amy and Frisco said, go on ahead and say my name, Hannah, because I hope he's listening. Oh, gosh. She said, not only did I get ghosted, I got ghosted on our wedding day. Wedding day? He ghosted you on the wedding day? New fear unlocked. New fear unlocked. Because no way. You know what? Maybe mine's not that bad. I want to know your stories, though. 888-787-1963. Make me feel a little less alone.
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8: We're talking about getting ghosted. Has that ever happened to you?
9: Kind of, sort of, Hannah. I just wanted to let you know, little story. I ghosted my current wife 15 years ago for somebody else. Me and that other person actually had kids together. It didn't work out. We never got married. And then my wife and I, the person that I ghosted all those years ago, are actually married for 3 years now.
8: So what I'm hearing is they always come back. So he's going to come back and we're going to get married. You just fed my delusion. I love that.
9: I will say this. If he ghosts you and he's the right guy, he will always find his way back to your life. How about that?
8: Are y'all hearing what I'm hearing, ladies? They always come back. I love it every year. Cheers, Texas. Ella Langley.

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1: 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It is Hannah Lane, and I have Nathan on the phone from Plano. Nathan, what do you want to hear tonight?
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It is Hannah Lane, and you know what? I need some help. I am hosting 5 of my best friends this week at my apartment, and I'm going to tell you what I need help with coming up in the next 2 songs. So don't go anywhere. Here's John Morgan.

0: That was a new song by Tucker Wetmore. Who told you that on New Country 96.3? It is Y'all Night Long. I'm Hannah Lane, and I am hosting my friends from back home all week this week. They are coming Thursday to Monday, and I want to know, when people come and visit you, where do you bring them around DFW? Like, what are things that you're like, you have to bring your first-time visitors to this place? I need some help, because I'm trying to figure out everything that we're going to do, where to go eat, what to go see, and all the different things. And I'm like, you know what? Let me ask everyone else. So what are some places, what are some things that you're like, you got to go here? 888-787-1963. Let me know.
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5: Flying Saucer? 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
6: 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It has 180 tap. It's great.
5: Oh, so that's tap beer. Okay. I'm kind of here for that. Let me know, where should I take my friends this week around DFW? 888-787-1963. She's

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0: That was new music by Mac Geiger, String By, right here on New Country 96.3. It is Y'all Night Long, and I'm Hannah Lane, and it is our 4Runner Summer, which means it's your chance to get in the running for a brand new Toyota 4Runner from Freeman Toyota in Hurst. 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
9: 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I think Brad was a big Guns N' Roses fan. 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

96.3, it is Hannah Lane, and this artist will be at Dickies Arena this Saturday. You know her, you love her. It's Ella Langley, Be Her, on New Country 96.3.

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It is Hannah Lane and with Ella Langley and Megan Maroney coming to Texas. I want to know, what's the best concert you've ever been to? 888-787-1963. Let me know.

0: That was wannabe Gavin Adcock, new song on New Country 96.3. It is Hannah Lane on Y'all Night Long. And we're talking about what's the best concert you've ever been to. Mary from Arlington said Ella Langley. I cannot wait to see her again this Saturday. Tyler in Fort Worth said the best concert I've ever been to is Morgan Wallen. He puts on such an amazing show. I also have Joshua on the phone. Joshua, what's your answer?
1: Bailey Zimmerman, hands down.
0: He puts on such an amazing show, huh?
1: An incredible show. Literally the best show I've ever seen. I was mind blown.
0: I love it. I want to know, what is your best concert you ever been to? 888-787-1963.
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7: We're talking about what's the best concert you've ever been to. 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
8: 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I've seen him 16 times now, no joke. 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

0: That was a new song by Carter Faith and Wyatt Flores, Nothing Better to Do. This is Y'all Night Long on New Country 96.3, and I'm Hannah Lane. And today I went to Hobby Lobby. They got Christmas stuff out. That is wild. Christmas stuff out. We are in August. So I want to know, when is it too early to decorate? Because I cannot. I can't even fathom decorating right now for Halloween, more or less Christmas. So don't tell me you're one of those people that decorate in August for Halloween or Thanksgiving or Christmas. I need to know, when do you decorate for the holidays? 888-787-1963. Because I'm a hater of decorating too early. I just can't do it. Right here on New Country 96.3.
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8: We're talking about when it's too early to start decorating. And Amanda in Fort Worth said, Hannah, I already got my Halloween stuff up. Amanda. It is August. What are y'all doing? I want to know, when do you decorate? 888-787-1963.

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0: is Hannah Lane, and I have Nathan on the phone from Plano. 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

Here is Hannah Lane, and I got ghosted this past week, and I'm going to tell you all about it because usually I'm talking about everyone else's relationship drama. Let's talk about mine. I'm going to tell you about it coming up in the next two songs, so don't go anywhere.

0: Vincent Mason, Something to Lose, right here on New Country 96.3. It is Y'all Night Long, and I'm Hannah Lane. And let's talk about what happened to me. So usually I give y'all relationship advice, but I'm going to show you that you're not alone. So this guy DM'd me on Instagram, and I thought he was cute, so I answered back. And he asked me on a date. So I tried to go on the date, got dressed up, made sure I looked good, got to the date, and this man ghosted me. Crazy work. Imagine ghosting the radio DJ, because I will talk about it on the radio, and here we are. I'm talking about it on the radio. Also, just don't DM somebody and ask them on a date and then not show up. That is crazy behavior. I don't even care who you're taking on the date. Don't do that to somebody. So I want to know, have you ever been ghosted, or have you ever ghosted somebody else? 888-787-1963. Make me feel a little less alone tonight.
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0: 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It is Hannah Lane, and we're talking about how I got ghosted from a guy that sent me a DM first. I want to know, has that ever happened to you?
1: Kind of, sort of, Hannah. I just wanted to let you know, little story. I ghosted my current wife 15 years ago for somebody else. Me and that other person actually had kids together. It didn't work out. We never got married. And then my wife and I, the person that I ghosted all those years ago, are actually married for 3 years now.
0: So what I'm hearing is they always come back. So he's going to come back and we're going to get married. You just fed my delusion. I love that.
1: I will say this. If he ghosts you and he's the right guy, he will always find his way back in your life. How about that?
0: So ladies, are you hearing what I'm hearing? They always come back. And you know what? Here's a perfect song for that. Here's Love Somebody, Morgan Wallen.

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0: 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It is Hannah Lane, and I have Haley from Fort Worth on the phone. Haley, what do you want to hear tonight?
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0: Tucker Wetmore, Who Told You That, right here on New Country 96.3. Y'all night long with me, Hannah Lane. 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
4: 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So there's everything from country, you know, Alabama, to Motown. Trevor grew up in Detroit, so he had a lot of that. So there's a lot of pop, a lot of rock. I think Brad was a big Guns N' Roses fan. It runs the gamut, and I think you can kind of see that when you come see our show and hear our whole like body of work and all our songs. We cover all the bases, I think.
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8: It's me, Hannah Lane, and let's keep the party going, shall we, DFW? It is Monday night, and I'm so glad you're right here with me, Hannah Lane. Here's I Can't Love You Anymore, Ella Langley and Morgan Wallen, right here on New Country 96.3.

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Y'all Night Long, New Country 96.3. It is Hannah Lane, and this artist is going to be at the American Airlines Center this Friday. And I absolutely love this song. What a reminder it is that you are loved, you are important, you are amazing, and I hope you never forget that, no matter how hard the world may be. Here's Beautiful Things, Megan Maroney.

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0: Y'all Night Long, New Country 96.3. It is Hannah Lane, and we're talking about what's the best concert you've ever been to. Mary from Arlington said Ella Langley. I cannot wait to see her again this Saturday. Tyler in Fort Worth said the best concert I've ever been to is Morgan Wallen. He puts on such an amazing show. I also have Joshua on the phone. Joshua, what's your answer?
1: Bailey Zimmerman, hands down.
0: He puts on such an amazing show, huh?
1: An incredible show. Literally the best show I've ever seen. I was mind blown.
0: I love it. I want to know, what is your best concert you ever been to? 888-787-1963.
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5: 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I think Brad was a big Guns N' Roses fan. 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

Y'all night long, New Country 96.3. It is Hannah Lane, and I love this next song, DFW. It is Monday night. I hope you had a great day today. Thank you so much for choosing to spend it right here with New Country 96.3. And here's Just to See You Smile, Tim McGraw.

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This is the Overnight Ride. Not only is it a good song, decent pickup line. I haven't tried it, but I'm trusting Cole Goodwin. Cole Goodwin, howdy on the Overnight Ride.

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1: During the Houston Rodeo, it sold out, 73,000 people, lifetime goal of mine to play that thing. 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
1: When I decided to move, I was kind of running out of my lease in Boone, where I was no longer a student at the time. 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So they were like, you know, we obviously fully support, you know, you going out to Nashville and chasing your dream, but we also don't have the ability to kind of catch you if you fall.

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1: During the Houston Rodeo, it sold out, 73,000 people, lifetime goal of mine to play that thing. 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

Another day and another Shane prophetism. 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
1: I would really love to do a duet with Brothers Osborne. I think TJ Osborne has one of the greatest tones of all time in country music. I just would love to collaborate with him. 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
8: Our influences kind of run the gamut. 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So there's everything from country, you know, Alabama, to Motown. Trevor grew up in Detroit, so he had a lot of that. So there's a lot of pop, a lot of rock. I think Brad was a big Guns N' Roses fan. It runs the gamut, and I think you can kind of see that when you come see our show and hear our whole like body of work and all our songs. We cover all the bases, I think.
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2: A better life with Dr. Sanjay Gupta.
3: At one point or another, I'm willing to bet you've turned to an AI chatbot to ask about something that ails you. But here's something that might surprise you. Your doctor is probably using AI too. In fact, one company, Open Evidence, claims more than 100 million Americans were treated last year by a doctor using its platform. Sure enough, I've been using these tools myself at the hospital, along with many of my peers. We lean on them to keep up with the fire hose of new research, to draft notes, even to write arduous letters to insurance companies. Mostly it's a good thing, frees us up to focus on you. But there are real concerns, especially with regards to your private health information. So I think the question is fair to ask. Are you using AI in my care? Has it been approved? And how do you make sure it's accurate? These are questions you can ask your doctor. I'm Dr. Sanjay Gupta, helping you live a better life.
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14: 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And she walked over to me and she had her new perfume in her hand. And she said, "Honey, do you want some of my perfume?" And then she goes, "Smell my neck." And I was like, "Dolly, I have just cried for the last 20 minutes. I am afraid I'm going to snot on you."
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0: three-star Matthew Ramsey of Old Dominion runs down their influences.
1: Our influences kind of run the gamut. There's a lot of us in the band, and we listen to all kinds of different stuff. So there's everything from country, you know, Alabama, to Motown. Trevor grew up in Detroit, so he had a lot of that. So there's a lot of pop, a lot of rock. I think Brad was a big Guns N' Roses fan. It runs the gamut, and I think you can kind of see that when you come see our show and hear our whole, like, body of work and all our songs. We cover all the bases, I think.

0: 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Why?
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1: A lot of people wonder sometimes. I've had people ask me, like, how did you pick who to sing what? And we just let them kind of pick their song. And everybody landed on a different one, which was there was nobody fighting over the same song. It was pretty cool.

0: Thomas Rhett talks about when his girls start dating.
1: I kind of think I would like to say that I would be kind of a strict dad. 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But I was also that idiot kid who dropped somebody off 5 minutes late, 10 minutes late, an hour late, and I knew there'd be repercussions.

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0: 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Good morning, Michelle.
1: Good morning, Hawkeye. How are you?
0: Very good. How are you doing?
1: All right. Okay.
0: Are you?
1: No.
0: No, you're not okay.
1: I'm not okay.
0: No, you're an emotional mess this week, are you not?
1: It's a roller coaster. It's don't want it to happen, but I know it needs to happen.
0: We're referring to tomorrow is the first day of school for Diego, preschool.
1: Yeah.
0: At 2. You're going to...
1: Yeah, we're going to...
0: Drop him off at 2.
1: We're going to do the whole... There's a toddler program that we have chosen. More Tim than me.
0: Uh-huh.
1: And today's orientation. So today will be his first taste of walking away from us and... You know, playing maybe for a couple hours with his new friends.
0: Mm-hmm.
1: And then tomorrow is the drop off, and I will cry.
0: Well, you're taking tomorrow off too for the drop off, right?
1: I will take tomorrow off, yes.
0: Yeah.
1: Because, and you know what? I kind of thought about it. Should I? Shouldn't I? You know, is. And then my mom started saying, man, I cried when I dropped you off for the first time.
0: Mm-hmm.
1: And then I hear Tim's mom also talk about the first day. And it's a memory that they still remember and hold.
0: Yeah.
1: And so,
0: even though it's difficult because, you know, your child's growing up. It was a baby, toddler now.
1: He's still a baby.
0: Yeah.
1: But it'll be the first day that we really walk away and he is able to participate in something other than our family.
0: Yeah.
1: You know?
0: Yeah.
1: And I think after this, it's going to just, you know, progress. And it'll be fine when he goes to preschool and kindergarten and all that other stuff. So
0: how long is the day? When did he get dropped off and when is his day over?
1: Well... That's also in question because there's options.
0: We have
1: options. And so Tim's option is till 3 o'clock. My option is till 11:45. So that is still in flux.
0: Okay.
1: But
0: is it going to be flexible? One day 11:45, one day 3 o'clock, depending on what your schedule is?
1: Right now he has signed up for Tuesdays and Thursdays till 3.
0: Okay.
1: And then every other day at 11:45.
0: Okay.
1: So, and I am still fighting the 3 o'clock one. So today I will tell the teacher, no, he's not staying till 3 on Thursday. Maybe next week.
0: Interesting. Is it a hard 11:45?
1: You know, I didn't ask.
0: Uh-huh.
1: I didn't ask. But you know, I have so many questions and I realized that a lot of other parents had many more questions than I did, so I didn't feel so silly.
0: Okay, there you go.
1: Some people didn't even know they had orientation when I was really shocked. We had a play date over the weekend and some of the moms were like, what? There's orientation? Yeah.
0: I have noticed that many things I participate in, I want to be fully vested and prepared when I step into it. And,
1: yes.
0: And other people show up like, I got a memo. I'm supposed to, like, educate my kids.
1: There's also that.
0: It's a 534 New Country 96.3.
2: 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Texas
0: it's
2: weather.
0: Not just first day of school for Diego. First day of school for Dallas ISD, Plano, Prosper, Crowley, Irving. Among others.
1: Yeah, and there also is going to be a heat advisory in effect today. So
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3: They're working on a wreck on 35E northbound between Luke Club Ledbetter and 67. It's got all of the main lanes blocked. That's why you're backed up 10 minutes pretty much from Camp Wisdom. Westbound 175 at 310, a wreck in the right lane. Slow traffic to 2nd Avenue in Bruton. That construction we had on westbound 20 between Anglin and Forest Hill is gone. So that backup on 20 unwinding out of Southwest Arlington. I'm Michael Scott at New Country 96.3.
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0: New Country 96.3, Hawkeye and Michelle with you. You know, Michelle, you've always said you have no memory going back to things.
1: No, I don't.
0: Do you remember? I don't remember my first day of school being dropped off, but I do remember kindergarten very, very well.
1: I do remember kindergarten and the sleeping or the nap mats that we had there.
0: I remember nap mats, yeah.
1: Yeah, they were terrible in retrospect.
0: You yes.
1: Know, like these red and blue ones.
0: Mine was basically a doormat, like something that we would wipe your feet on that my parents bought for me.
1: Well, ours was the ones at school, and they were like plasticky.
0: Ugh.
1: Yeah, I'm sure there's one somewhere on eBay. If I could just find it and buy it and just... Just to look at it and think, man, I slept on this. So that was another thing we had to buy was a sleeping bag.
0: Okay.
1: And I was trying to get Diego excited about that. And so there's this group chat with the moms now, and they're kind of suggesting items. And one of them was from Pottery Barn. And I thought, oh, that sounds pricey.
0: A sleeping bag?
1: From Pottery Barn Kids. Yeah, okay. There's a whole kids section.
0: Okay,
1: for Pottery
0: that sound very like I'm sure there, like Walmart and Target have sleeping bags for kids.
1: Yes, I know. So our friend Rachel, who does middays, also mentioned the Pottery Barn mat, and I'm like, well, what's so special about this? Let me go check it out. I went, and they were on clearance.
0: Okay,
1: so I could get one for $30.
0: Still seems pricey. Well, compared to what we slept on.
1: Yes, I know. I know mine was probably $3, if that.
0: Uh-huh.
1: But I was able to get it embroidered with his name.
0: Oh, wow.
1: And it is a fire truck.
0: Okay.
1: All he is so excited about his fire truck sleeping bag. But again, I feel like I am betraying him because he doesn't know what it's for. It's for you to sleep away from me, child. I feel terrible. I feel like, you know, I am sending him off and he will.
0: I understand. I get it.
1: He's so excited. He's like, oh, Mom's buying me this stuff, this little lunchbox, not realizing what it's for.
0: Yeah.
1: He's going to cry when he uses it.
0: Maybe not.
1: Anyways, check out the clearance items and stuff. After school starts, I'm sure there'll be many.
0: There'll be a lot of clearance items. It's 548 New Country 96.3.
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14: They're working on a wreck on 35E northbound between Luquab Ledbetter and 67. It's got all of the main lanes blocked. That's why you're backed up 10 minutes pretty much from Camp Wisdom. Westbound 175 at 310, a wreck in the right lane. Slow traffic to 2nd Avenue in Bruton. That construction we had on westbound 20 between Anglin and Forest Hill is gone. So that backup on 20 unwinding out of southwest Arlington. I'm Michael Scott at New Country 96.3.
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1: So we're both doing craft projects. This is so ironic, with toilet paper rolls.
2: Yeah, but there's only so many you can save, so...
1: So your idea is to go online and try to buy them, but, like, we don't know where these are coming from. I mean, are other people saving these and selling them online? Because I don't know if I want other people's used toilet paper rolls.
2: Oh, that was in their bathroom?
1: Yeah. And you have an idea what we should be doing?
3: Instead of buying them, you could use the inside of your wrapping paper roll and cut it into sections, or your paper towel roll.
1: You are a genius craftsperson.
2: That's a lot of paper.
3: But that would get you a lot more than one roll of toilet paper.
2: Yeah. Yes, yeah, it you would. Are right. You are right, and I can actually roll it up without it.
1: Yes.
3: Yeah, you totally could.
1: Thank you, craft person.
3: For sure. Happy crafting.
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4: Here's your hosts, Hawkeye and Michelle.
1: You know, we're not that far, actually, from the Halloween season again. Are you saving paper towel rolls or toilet paper rolls again?
2: I can't really do it. It doesn't work for... I tried it that year that we talked about it, yeah. And it just doesn't really work for my house.
1: Yeah. I do remember someone calling us saying, you think it's weird buying other people's toilet paper rolls.
2: I know.
1: But you're giving away your toilet paper rolls to neighborhood children.
2: Yes, and so I'm not doing that anymore. Ma'am, sir, whoever pointed it out, thanks for ruining Halloween.
1: No, they didn't ruin it. They made it more clean. All right, we are a day two of Back to School with Hawkeye and Michelle.

Indeed, it is back to school time. Dallas, Plano, Prosper, Crowley, Irving, they're all going back to school. And in studio with us all this week to celebrate back to school day is Pancake Robot. Oh, you can't.

0: If you do not know who Pancake Robot is, you're totally missing out.
1: Oh, yeah. It's so much fun. All those books, they're part of that. The potty book, too.
0: Yes. My so many of these songs out here by this artist named Perry Grip, who does the song Tacos.
1: It's Raining Tacos.
0: It's Raining Tacos, yes. And Pancake Robot, that my 8-year-old grandchild said to me, that's my favorite band.
1: Perry Grip. Yes. I mean, there's so much out there. Diego now likes for me to sing it myself instead of playing it.
0: The potty song or the...
1: All of them. Oh, okay. All of them. If we're listening even to Bruno Mars' Uptown Funk, I have learned the words to Uptown Funk because we'll be trying to go... I know. We're trying to go to sleep and he'll say... None is Bruno Mars. I don't know why it's none.
0: He wants you to sing Uptown Funk, Michelle Pfeiffer, That White Gold, as he goes to bed.
1: That ice cold Michelle Pfeiffer, That White Gold. The Hood Girls, Them Good Girls, Straight Masterpiece.
0: That's what you're singing to your child as he goes to bed?
1: That's what he wants.
0: I think you kind of have to redirect his energies to something else.
1: I say, what about the baby songs? And he's like, yeah. Okay. You know, if I give him the option of baby songs.
0: Okay, I think you need to kind of go more in that direction with suggestions for other songs.
1: I know, because now, like, he heard 24 Karat Magic from Bruno Mars, too.
0: Okay, once again.
1: And he's like, tonight. And so we are trying to redirect.
0: Yes. Try harder. Let's try harder.
1: To Pancake Robot. Pancake Robot. Instead of Uptown Funk.
0: That's a good song to sing. It's 6:04, New Country 96.3. It's Back to School Week with Hawkeye and Michelle. Coming up in the next 10 minutes, remember when we found the Taylor Swift guitar, autographed guitar in our prize closet? We auctioned it off for charity.
1: Yeah, yeah.
0: We have found something else in our prize closet. We'll tell you about that coming up at 6:10 on New Country 96.3.
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1: Big shout out to Palmer ISD, also in Ellis County. Back to school. Thank you for that reminder. A heat advisory is in effect. Sunny and hot, high of 99 today. It'll feel like 106. It is 79 now at New Country 96.3.
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4: Northbound I-35E, that wreck we had at Loop 12 Ledbetter that had the roadway shut down, is now completely clear. It's unwinding very quickly from Camp Wisdom. Also, southbound 360, the exit ramp to 183, partially blocked with a wreck. And a little bit of slow traffic, 35W northbound between Spur 280 and Western Center, about a 5-minute delay. I'm Michael Scott on New Country 96.3.
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9: A reminder, school is back in session for many, many school districts, so those zones... slow down.
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9: 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All right, coming up in 6 minutes. Remember when we found the Taylor Swift guitar earlier this summer that was autographed, that had been lost in the prize closet? 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And the same thing we're going to do, we're going to auction it off for charity. 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

0: New Country 96.3, Hawkeye and Michelle with you. I don't know if you remember earlier in the summer, we found an autographed Taylor Swift guitar from the year 2008 that had been lost in our prize closet for a very long time. And we auctioned it off for charity, raised thousands of dollars for Cook Children's Medical Center. And lo and behold, another guitar, not from Taylor Swift, but this time from Tim McGraw, has popped up at the station, also autographed.
1: You would think we don't know what is in our prize closets, and you would be correct.
0: Yeah, indeed, you would. So once again, we're going to auction this off, and we started the auction yesterday. We're going to tell you in just a second how you can bid on this and take this home at the end of the week. But it's interesting, this was apparently in our prize closet at one time, but somehow, for the past year, it's been in the studios of our sister station, Sports Radio 96.7, The Ticket.
1: Yeah.
0: And Jacob Denimore works over there as a producer, and he's the one who brought it to our attention, and he told us this.
2: Somehow this guitar was put in our studio. Why, I don't know. And when I say was in there for, it was in there for over a year. Literally just sitting in the corner. And like, yeah, some people would like hang their coat on it or something like that, you know, when they're working their shift or whatnot. You know, I mean, I had always just kind of glanced at it. I never really gave it much thought. And because of the age of it, I never noticed the autograph at the bottom.
0: Yes,
2: until what made me think of it was we have this display out in the hall now with the other guitars that we have put up.
0: Yeah.
2: They're similar in style to what this is. And I saw that display and I thought it was kind of cool. And I was like, oh, that's pretty awesome. You know what? Let me grab that guitar out of our control room and make sure somebody from y'all's station has it so that maybe they could add it to it. And when I picked it up, I looked down and I was like, holy crap, that thing has an autograph on it. And I took it down the hall and I said, somebody might want this.
0: Indeed.
1: Yeah.
0: And not just somebody at the station. Someone out there, one of the good people listening right now might want it, because that's what happened with the Taylor Swift guitar. We auctioned it off, raised a bunch of money. We're going to do it again.
1: It's over there, right?
0: Yes.
1: It's right. There's a Keith Urban one right next to it. Is the Keith Urban one autographed?
0: No, okay. It is not autographed.
1: Right.
0: No.
1: Because, you know, evidently we overlook this stuff.
0: Yes.
1: So we've had this other Keith Urban one that we use for everything. It should be noted that the Tim McGraw one is missing a string.
0: Yes. Yeah, it needs a little bit of gentle love, but it is autographed and it's wrapped, which means it has like a special kind of a
1: cover
0: on it with Tim McGraw's face, and it mentions his Shotgun Rider tour from 2015. That's how old it is. It's 11 years old.
1: It is a pretty cool guitar.
0: Yeah.
1: And for anyone that's a Tim McGraw fan, or you're looking at already Christmas gifts, this is great, or birthday gift.
0: Indeed. Or for yourself, if you're a collector, you can see it online right now at newcountry963.com, or also just text the word guitar to our number 888-787-1963, and you can bid on that. And we've gotten almost $700 somewhere on this bid.
1: The
0: auction is going to go till Friday morning at 8:30. And tell everybody if you want to bid on it.
1: It's a little tricky. You're not going to immediately find the bid button. You do have to create an account. This is all going to Cook Children's, of course. Create an account on their site where you click on there. You click on that link, log in, and then you go to Silent Auction on the tab. On the menu tab, and then you click on the picture, and it'll give you the bid option.
0: Okay, so there you go. It's a bit of a step 1, 2, 3 kind of thing.
1: Just click around, you'll find it.
0: But it's totally worth it if you'd like this guitar. And once again, you can find it, or just check out the photo of it. It's pretty cool.
1: Yeah.
0: It's a cool-looking guitar that's available at newcountry963.com to make a bid or check it out. 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
1: It's going to be hot and sunny, a heat advisory in effect, high of 99. It's going to feel like 106. It is 79 now in New Country 96.3.
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5: A little bit of heavy traffic moving out of the downtown Fort Worth Mixmaster eastbound on I-30. Over past 287, 6 or 7 minutes on that delay. Looks like there might be something there blocking a lane off to the right side of the roadway. 35W southbound, it's for 280. I reckon Fort Worth blocking the right lane. So that's going to start to back up beyond north side. Southbound LBJ, the ramp to go westbound on 80, partially blocked. Ongoing road construction. I'm Michael Scott on New Country 96.3.
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1: So Kent gave us a call. Kent went out with Jewel. They went out on one date but haven't had a second date. We're going to try to help them out this morning. So Kent, tell us how you met Jewel.
2: We met online and then we went for coffee and we decided to go on a second date.
3: 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So you guys did actually have a second date.
2: Yes. I guess the second date's where things might have gone wrong. I don't know.
3: Well, what happened?
2: Well, we matched online originally because we both like to go antiquing and we both like going to First Monday in Canton.
3: Okay.
2: So, you know, we decided to make a day of it and we went looking around and, you know, thrifting at First Monday. But afterwards, I don't know what happened. Like, I thought we had a good time, but I'd never heard from her again.
3: Did anything go wrong at First Monday?
2: It didn't seem like it to me. I mean, we both were having a good time. I mean, we found some interesting stuff, but I don't know. I was texting her, and I haven't heard anything back yet.
1: Well, all right, Kent, let's try to help you out and take Jewel off hold. Jewel, do you remember going out with Kent?
4: Yeah, I do.
3: Well, he gave us a call, said that you guys went on a date. I guess you guys went out to First Monday in Canton, had some fun out there, but said hadn't heard from you since and asked us to give you a call on his behalf.
4: Oh, okay.
1: Did something go wrong on the date?
3: Is there a reason you didn't contact him afterwards?
4: Well, yeah. I mean, obviously there's a reason.
3: What's the reason?
1: You want to share that with us?
4: He took me to First Monday, which I thought was, like, you know, a really fun idea. And I found this item, this, like, vintage cigarette lighter.
3: Okay.
4: And Kent was like, oh, that's totally a piece of junk. So I put it back. And then Kent was like, you know what? It reminds me of my dad. Why don't I just get it? He got it for $3, okay?
1: Mm-hmm.
3: Okay.
4: And then later that week, I see that Kent is selling this item on eBay for $1,200.
1: Whoa. Are you sure it's the same item?
4: 100% the same item. Absolutely. You know, I told him how much I wanted it. Even when it was $3 and I thought it was worth nothing, I was like, I want this. And then he just told me to put it back, bought it himself, and now he's selling it for that much money.
1: So I guess you have some questions or you feel he was being shady?
4: Yeah, I just feel like, ew, like, don't rip me off on our first date. Like, that is so weird.
3: You feel like he ripped you off?
4: 100%.
3: And that's why you didn't contact him afterwards?
4: Yeah, why would I contact him if he's going to act like that the first time? Like, no way.
3: Kent is on the other line. Can we bring him in on this conversation to find out what he has to say about all this?
4: Oh, yeah, I'd love to hear what he has to say about this.
3: All right, Kent, are you there?
2: Yeah, I mean, honestly, I really genuinely didn't think it was worth anything. And I did ask, are you going to get that? And you said no. Like, you still, if you really were interested in it, you could have gotten it. Like, I was just telling you what I thought at the time.
4: Yeah, but after I said no, then I was like, you know what? I think I'll get it. It looks interesting.
2: I mean, you could have. Like, I mean, you decided to put it back. And then I was like, well, you know what? This does remind me of my dad. And I thought it was kind of interesting looking too, so, you know, I grabbed it. But
3: did you put it back, Jewel?
4: Yeah, I put it back because I feel like he was playing it down. Like, he obviously knew this was valuable and played me on this.
2: I really didn't know it was worth anything. I did some research afterwards and then I found out.
4: Yeah, but then at that point you should have given it to me. You should have told me and given it back to me.
2: I mean, look, it hasn't sold for that price yet. I'm willing to split the money with you. Like, that's not a problem. I didn't know. And then I found out. I'm like, you know what? $3 to make $1,200. I mean, that's not bad. I guess I should have told you, but, like, it wasn't intentional.
3: Okay, that sounds pretty fair. He'll split the profits with you.
4: I don't want half of that money. It's the principle of the whole thing. I feel tricked and lied to.
2: Yeah, well, then why'd you put it back if you wanted it that bad?
4: Because you played it down.
2: I mean, if you still liked it, wouldn't you have just gotten it anyway? Like, I thought you wanted it because it was worth something.
4: And you knew it was, and you didn't say anything.
2: I mean, I don't know what else to say. Like, I already told you, I found out afterwards.
4: You found out afterwards, and you didn't tell me, and you put it on eBay. Like, how shady is that?
2: I mean, I already told you I was willing to split the profits with you.
4: I don't want to split the profits. You should just either give me the cigarette lighter or all the money that you're making from it, and that is how to make this right.
3: Okay, well, our whole goal was just to see if you two wanted to go on a second date. You guys can figure out, you know, who has ownership of the cigarette lighter later. But if you'd like to go out a second time, Jewel, with Kent, we'll pick up the tab for date number two.
4: Why would I want to go out with someone who ripped me off?
2: Look, I did not try to rip you off. I didn't know it was valuable, and I was willing to split the profits with you.
3: All right. Are you Team Kent or Team Jewel? We ask you, the good people, this question, because it seems like Kent I kind of believe him, especially when he wanted to split any profits he would make in the future off this item on eBay.
1: But why didn't he mention it at some point? Hey, I went ahead and, by the way, found that that one that you liked is valuable. How cool is that?
3: It's

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1: Also, we're going to flip the coin and talk about the other side of humanity, the good side. 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It's back to school week here with Hawkeye and Michelle, but let me offer you a scenario you do not want to happen. 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
14: Slow traffic on I-20 westbound as you move in from Mesquite toward Balt Springs. The wreck is at Beltline. It's in the left lane. You're backed up 10 minutes from FM 740. Southbound I-35W, it's for 280. A wreck in Fort Worth in the right lane. That's a 5-minute backup from Northeast 28th Street. And eastbound I-30 at 287, still working on a wreck in the downtown Fort Worth area. That one is blocking the left lane. I'm Michael Scott, a New Country 96.3.
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18: 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He hit the jackpot with the lighter. and

0: hit it again when that psycho refused to go out with him a second time.
1: 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Talking it down, and then she puts it away, and then he grabs it.
2: Yeah, like Michelle did when she found that item at the garage sale.
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2: 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It's 643, New Country 96.3. 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

0: New Country 96.3, Hawkeye and Michelle with you. And for the past few years, we've been doing something called Michelle's Little Miracles. Sorry.
1: It's okay, because you know, it's a big part of our show.
0: Indeed,
1: it is. Huge part of our show. Thanks to our friends at Sampac Five Star Family of Dealerships that help us out with such a beautiful effort, being out in the community, trying to lend a helping hand.
0: Indeed. So you, the good people, tell us about a neighbor, a family member, a coworker, someone in need, someone that's getting behind on bills, someone that needs an item, someone needs a helping hand somehow. And we, along with our friends at Sampac Family Dealerships, reach out to them and help them out. And yeah. Debony called us and said, hey, you know what? My friend Sherry is having a horrible, horrible year. And she's on the phone with us. And Sherry, it has been a difficult year for your family.
2: For sure. This year has been very difficult for our family. So my husband was diagnosed with esophageal cancer, stage 4, in January of this year. He's been doing all of his treatment through MD Anderson in Houston, so which has been a blessing to us and wonderful.
0: You have to travel to Houston for the treatment?
2: Yes, for sure. Every 3 weeks, he has scans and chemo. And he works from his hospital bed, you know.
1: And you're trying to also work with the services you provide and to for many sure. other families.
0: You have a daycare that you operate?
2: Yes. So it's been a little difficult.
0: Well, Debony was telling us, too, that some days you're not able to operate the child care facility yeah. That you manage.
2: Yeah. Mm-hmm. Going back and forth, everything. It's just been a lot.
0: Bills have been piling up and everything, and it just, like you said, it's
2: for
0: been
2: sure.
0: a lot.
2: Yeah, for sure.
1: Well, Sherry, our friends at Sampac Five Star Family of Dealerships heard about your story, and they want to help you out with some of those bills.
2: Wow, I'm so overwhelmed right now. Thank you so much.
0: Well, you are very welcome. You know, when your job, full-time job, is to take care of other people's children, you know how much focus that takes.
2: Yes. Oh, yeah.
0: And then also taking care of your husband. It just seems like there's so much on your plate right now. And Debony says it's hard to keep up. And we just want to catch you up a little bit.
2: Well, I can't thank you enough. I appreciate it so much.
0: You're very welcome.
2: You need more to it than you know.
1: We will be praying for you and your family and your husband.
2: Thank you so much.
0: You are very, very welcome.
1: Gosh, man. You know, I've been through that. My dad passed away of stage 4 lung cancer. So the fact that she is still, and she's written me since we gave her that call. She says that this is the toughest season of her life. And you look back at these moments and you hope that your community does help you out. And the fact yeah. that Debony saw this and was able to write us a letter, and we asked the same of you. Please let us know if there's someone that can use some help, because we would love to be able to help them out for Michelle's Little Miracles, thanks to Sampac.
0: Yeah, our friends at Sampac Family Dealerships really are the engine behind yeah. this. And so we'd love to connect you folks. And like you said, Michelle, do you have a family member, a neighbor, a coworker who needs a helping hand? Let us know about it. You can go to newcountry963.com. It's right there on the front page. Or you can even just text the word miracles, right?
1: Yeah, text the word miracles to 888-787-1963. And if somebody in your life is just going through a tough time, reach out to them right now. Because yeah. I tell you, when I lost my dad, you don't forget those people, that it's just a call, a text, anything. It doesn't even have to be a little miracle. Just reach out to them.
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1: It's going to be hot and sunny, high of 99. It's going to feel like 106. It is 79 now at New Country 96.3.
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1: 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My idea of country music is always about the pictures it paints for you. I don't like songs that don't give me images in my mind. You think about great pop songs that you love. Sometimes you don't always know what they mean, but there's some great words in there. Hotel California is a good example. I don't know totally what that's about, but, you know, on a dark desert highway, you know, it's just, you see everything they're saying.

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3: Coming up in 6 minutes, there's a change coming. Something different in the wind, and you're going to say to yourself, oh, yeah, I forgot this even existed. Yeah, that was a big thing at once. Yeah, maybe it does need a change. Details in 6 minutes with Hawkeye and Michelle.

0: New Country 96.3, Hawkeye and Michelle with you. Coming up in 10 minutes, we finally have an answer from CeeDee Lamb about the bag over his head during practice.
1: Yeah, that looked like a beekeeper's net.
0: Indeed, he has finally addressed it, and we will share that with you in just a few moments. But I wanted to focus on something that Michelle told me off the air, some changes in the beverage 7-Up. Which, I'm going to be honest, I don't remember the last time I've seen a 7-Up like in a vending machine. It's not in our company cooler here for, you know, our chain. We can't buy one in our break room.
1: I think sometimes I've seen it at bars or like restaurants when they use it to mix drinks.
0: Okay.
1: That's probably the one time.
0: You sure it's not Sprite?
1: I'm sure, because it always shocks me to see it.
0: Okay.
1: It's like, oh, that they still make that.
0: And Tom, would you concur that at one time 7-Up was the second most popular drink in America next to Coca-Cola? I believe that it was.
2: Yeah, that was way back. But yeah, for sure. Yeah. It was very, very popular.
0: Yeah, and now it's like barely around.
1: Yeah.
0: Things are about to change, though.
1: Yeah, it's the first time in over 15 years that 7-Up is changing its recipe.
0: Okay. All right. So it is now a... What kind of soda is it?
1: So it will no longer be a lemon-lime soda.
0: Okay.
1: Instead, it's going to be a lime lemon soda.
0: All right.
1: I know it seems silly, but they say they're tweaking it to be more lime forward. They're doing this across all of their lineup, including Zero Sugar, the Cherry 7-Up, and the Cherry Zero Sugar. If you didn't know that, that all is out there as well.
0: I did not know any of that was out there.
1: But they want to give the spotlight on lime.
0: Okay.
1: Because they say
0: poor,
1: that.
0: Poor lime.
1: Poor lime. Man, lime is my favorite. I will lime it up.
0: Well, then you'll love the new 7-Up. It's going to be lime lemon.
1: Yes, lime lemon. Don't throw me off. I thought you said lemon lime. No, lime lemon. Because they say 72% of Gen Alpha and Gen Zers gravitate towards the citrus forward flavors.
0: Oh, wait. This, you know what? I think this, I don't think they're changing anything, to be honest. Because some influencer tasted both the lemon-lime formula and the lime-lemon formula.
3: Honestly, if you didn't know that they changed it, I don't think you would be able to tell the difference. Side by side, with my eyes closed, I wouldn't even know the difference.
0: I think this is just a way to get people to talk about 7-Up, because no one talks about 7-Up anymore.
1: Yeah. No, I mean, you're probably right, but maybe we should try it ourselves.
0: Okay, so...
1: But how funny is this? Because I don't think we've had a 7-Up in years, so we wouldn't know the difference.
0: I know. We would have to get the old 7-Up and the new 7-Up.
1: Yes, and just, I guess, look for the more limey one.
0: Yeah, the new formula. So, you know what we'd have to do is we'd have to rush out to the store right now, send Tom down to the 7-Eleven, if you will, buy the old 7-Up now while it's still on the shelves, and keep an eye out for the new 7-Up.
1: Yes.
0: And refrigerate the old 7-Up until the new 7-Up...
1: Why? Who says we have to refrigerate it? Have it warm. Ew.
0: 7-Up.
1: Who has drinks warm?
0: Dr. Pepper. The warm Dr. Pepper with lemon. That used to be a thing, too. Is someone out there will call us right now and say my mom used to drink that.
1: You know what? I think my mom drinks hers at room temperature, actually.
0: Tepid Dr. Pepper?
1: No. Her diet. Remember the Diet Coke?
0: Yeah, that's right.
1: The
0: mom.
1: Gold one?
0: Yes.
1: Which we discussed while you were away. She takes that into restaurants, too.
0: She takes it in her purse in a restaurant?
1: Yeah.
0: Her own beverage?
1: Yes.
0: Wow.
1: Yeah, some people called and defended her that they don't blame her.
0: Well, you can't really find it hardly anywhere.
1: No, that's what she tells the waiter and waitress when they come to the table. Do you have mine? Well, then no. Okay, bring me an iced cup.
0: You know, next time I go out to eat, I'm going to bring my own 7-Up. The new one, the lime lemon. Forward edition. 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
1: Sunny and high, high of 99. It's going to feel like 106, 78 now at New Country 96.3.
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15: I-20 on the westbound side at Beltline. They just cleared up a wreck moving through Balt Springs. It's still going to be heavy from FM 740, but unwinding very quickly. A wreck on 45 northbound near the SM Wright Freeway just cleared. Traffic is getting back to normal fairly quickly. No issues right now if you're traveling in Tarrant County. I'm Michael Scott on New Country 96.3.
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0: All right, last week we were wondering, is CeeDee Lamb pulling a little prank on all his Cowboy fans by wearing this beekeeper's hat over when he's catching passes at training camp? He finally addressed it. We'll find out what he said next.

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1: Circle back.
0: I don't need to always play that. To something we talked about last week with the Dallas Cowboys who are in training camp. In fact, they have their first preseason game this weekend against Seattle. Is that correct?
1: That is correct, Hawkeye.
0: All right. So we saw CeeDee Lamb, and I believe George Pickens also had this also on
1: his head. Yeah, because he wanted to try it out because he saw his buddy CeeDee doing it, you know.
0: Put something over his head during practice. It looks like a beekeeper's hat. And everybody was talking about this. This is WFAA, their Cowboys podcast.
2: Have you seen this? Have you heard about this?
3: CeeDee Lamb breaking out all the stop. Is this a hamper net?
4: It looks like a gym bag, but he's got the visor.
3: It's like a nylon net, but I don't know if it's like a fishing net.
5: It looks like the bags that they put the footballs in when they carry them out there.
3: Maybe it's that, but he looks like CeeDee the beekeeper when it's fully on.
0: Had it over his head catching passes, and
1: You couldn't avoid it. I mean, everyone was talking about it.
0: It was national news, and I thought it was a joke. I thought he was pranking.
1: A bit, yeah.
0: So we called our friend Corby Davidson over at the Ticket, our sports station next door, and asked him, is this a real thing or a joke?
6: It's a real training tool, I think. Maybe we're all being pranked, and it's like some part of a larger screwing with the media and fans, but it seems to be a real thing.
0: All right. So finally, CeeDee Lamb, someone had the guts to go ask him about it.
1: Because that day and the following day, nobody really talked about it anymore.
0: Yeah. And I don't know if he's still even wearing it anymore. That's why I kind of thought it was a joke.
1: Uh-huh.
0: But he says,
7: it doesn't do anything. It's literally just a distraction. I don't think it was that big of a deal, but I guess it seemed to be a big deal to you guys.
0: Well, yeah.
1: Yeah,
0: I mean,
1: you look silly, man.
0: This looks ridiculous.
1: We're going to ask about it. Is that a tool?
0: Yes. If anybody else showed up at their office with a beekeeper hat on.
1: Yes. We should all do that. See if people don't ask questions.
0: Yeah, people are going to ask questions.
1: Why are you wearing that?
0: Why are you wearing that? And, you know,
1: does it help?
0: Exactly.
7: Yeah, I mean, it's just something to heighten your focus. Like, you really got to look through these small little to find the ball and really just lock in. Lock in on the ball, lock in on your target, and complete the catch.
1: Okay, maybe we should wear it. And when you're writing an email, you're locked in on your email, right? So you can really focus your
0: all
1: heightened
0: the other
1: awarenesses.
0: All the other
1: Everything's
0: distractions.
1: Gone. You're just looking through that little hole in the net.
0: Yes, that's right. Any bees that are in your office aren't going to bother you. You're focused in
1: focus.
0: On that email. Yes. Focus on that TPC cover letter.
1: Yes.
0: This whole thing is so ridiculous. It's 722 New Country 96.3 with Hawkeye and Michelle. Stand by. We've got Jordan Davis tickets for you to win in the next 5 minutes. Plus, on top of that, it's kind of a traumatic day for our own Michelle. So traumatic. She's going to have to take tomorrow off, right?
1: Yeah.
0: Leave early and take tomorrow off.
1: Yeah, I know.
0: And it's something that probably every parent out there has faced.
1: Yeah.
0: We'll give you details in 10 minutes.
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2: I-20 on the westbound side at Beltline. They just cleared up a wreck moving through Balt Springs. It's still going to be heavy from FM 740, but unwinding very quickly. A wreck on 45 northbound near the SM Wright Freeway just cleared. Traffic is getting back to normal fairly quickly. No issues right now if you're traveling in Tarrant County. I'm Michael Scott on New Country 96.3.
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7: We have more meetings postponed because of second date update than any radio station in America. And we also got Jordan Davis tickets. He's coming to the Bomb Factory on Thursday, August 20th. We've got your tickets right now for you to win.
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0: Indeed, it is time to get back to school as more school districts are open. Hey, be aware of the school zones. Today we have Dallas, Plano, Prosper, Crowley, Irving, Palmer, all going back to school. Fort Worth and Garland are already in school. And our own Michelle struggling with school time because of why?
1: Because I'm a parent, a new parent, yeah. My boy Diego... Our boy, you've seen him grow up here, is now going to start school, in fact, today.
0: Preschool,
1: yeah, yeah. So it's the toddler program at the school. And he will be the youngest in his class, actually.
0: Okay.
1: He's not even two yet.
0: You're not doing well with this, are you?
1: I'm not because I woke up this morning and I had this anxiety on my chest that is like, did I forget something? Is everything off the list checked?
0: Okay.
1: And as I was packing everything for him last night, I started thinking, and he's so excited about his new sleeping bag and sleeping mat.
0: But little does he know.
1: I felt like I was deceiving him. I'm trying to get him all excited about it and trying to get in there. I'm like, oh, let's get in your sleeping bag so that when he uses it at school, he's as excited. And I'm just thinking he's going to be crying throughout the whole thing. I am deceiving him thinking, you know, we're packing all this stuff and he thinks it's so exciting. And I hope he does think that at the time. But today we have orientation, so I'll be leaving an hour early to make that. And then tomorrow is full day school drop off.
0: Okay. So let me ask you this question, because I know there's a lot of anxiety, because
1: I woke up this morning, thinking of that. It's like, I can't imagine the kids, how they feel.
0: Yeah. Well, you've taken him before, like, these indoor gyms, it's air-conditioned, indoor playgrounds.
1: Three total.
0: Okay, three times?
1: Yes.
0: Does he go off by himself and play, or do you have to, like be right near him?
1: He will wander off.
0: Okay.
1: And then I'm running right behind him, because I'm afraid, you know, that other kids can't share, too. And then, you know, there's a toy in the hand, and then they start tugging at it. And so, I'm trying to watch him.
0: Okay. But maybe he'll feel like it's the same thing. It's just a little bit expanded. There's more kids and it's like that experience and he'll just wander off.
1: I hope so.
0: And then you just disappear.
1: But when we went last week to meet the teacher, he did not want to leave Tim's arms. Oh, so he wanted just to be carried the whole time.
0: You know what? I'm sure this has got to be pretty common to parents though. The first drop off, especially in, you know, pre-K, some age group like that.
1: Yeah, it will be the first time other than someone, when we talked about it here on the air, somebody else was watching him, that someone other than his family won't be around. And so, I mean, and I know they're experts and I know they do this all the time and
0: every
1: it's a
0: year
1: great
0: they do-

0: Yes. Man, because they have to, and I wondered, how did they get all these kids to nap at the same time? I can't get one to nap at once.
1: Exhaust them. They totally exhaust them. Okay, this is what I'm wondering. First of all, if you're a preschool teacher, I wonder, what is that scene like? No, seriously, what is that like when everybody all...
0: Yeah, when they first drop them off for the first time and walk away?
1: Yeah.
0: Yeah, what are you left with? Like, I think there's like 10 or 14 kids in this class.
1: And does it take like 5 minutes before the kids adjust, or is it like all day long?
0: Oh, I read, and some parent told us, we had a play date over the weekend. Some parents said they found a book manual on the website of the school, which I didn't find and I haven't looked, I guess, that it takes 6 weeks to adjust.
1: Okay, does it take 6 weeks to adjust?
0: I was like, what, 6 weeks? I thought it was maybe more like 2 days.
1: Okay, 888-787-1963. If you are the preschool teacher, the first time, you know, someone's dropped off, especially if it's like mass, like tomorrow, yeah, it's going to be all parents dropping off their kid for the,
0: yes,
1: first time, right? What is that like?
0: Also, if somebody can text me, I'm supposed to label everything. How do you label socks? It's a lot of things.
1: All right. 888-787-1963. Call or text us. Also, we're looking to, also, speaking of that first day of school and stuff, we want to know if there, did you, as a parent, did you drop the ball somewhere?
0: Did you mess up?
1: Did you mess up? Maybe forgot something.
0: Maybe forgot your own child.
1: Maybe, yes. You forgot to pick up a child. Maybe you dropped off one child, forgot you had another child that you had to go pick up, something like that. We want to know this morning, did you mess up as a parent on that first day of school somehow, or in the first week of school?
0: It's okay.
1: It's okay. It's time to share. Get it off your chest. You can call or text us, 888-787-1963. We want to know this morning, as Michelle's dealing with this, feels a little guilty. Feels like she's tricked her child into going to
0: Somebody just said, don't let him see you cry. I'm going to try not to cry.
1: Don't let him see you cry.

0: Pancake Robot is in the studio with us all this week. If you drop on by on one of the tours, you can visit and have some pancakes with Pancake Robot. But you want to add a little context to all this about Michelle dropping off Diego for the very first time.
1: Honestly, Michelle, it's about the confidence that you give Diego when you drop him off. Like you said, hype him up, be amazing. As a first-time parent, my kid's 15 now, but I will tell you that you will cry more than Diego does. My daughter's getting ready to start sophomore year of high school, and I still get choked up on her.
2: Don't tell me you still cry when they're in high school. Don't tell me that.
1: No,
0: are you going to be okay, ma'am?
1: I'm going to be amazing.
0: Okay. You know what? Yeah. After you drop off your child, come by the studio and enjoy some pancakes with us with Pancake Robot, okay?
1: You know what? You know what? We're all the way in Wiley, so I don't know if I'm going to make it there. You can have my extra pancakes
3: here,
1: Hawkeye.
3: Pancake Robot, come and get them.
0: All right. Okay. There's a lot of robots.
2: We're getting a lot of text, Hawkeye, and okay. I'm even more concerned for day two.
0: Oh,
2: a lot
0: no.
2: of people are saying day two is the worst. Because
0: oh,
2: now
0: they know they've been tricked.
2: They know they've been tricked. They know they're going to be there a while. But we're also getting text messages of people saying, I cried dropping off my oldest at college. So
0: It doesn't stop.
2: The crying doesn't stop through college.
0: College is a whole different thing.
2: Now, we've asked people how they've had first day fails.
0: Okay.
2: And we're getting a lot of texts on that.
0: Okay. We'll share those with you coming up in a moment. 888-787-1963. It's back to school week with Hawkeye and Michelle on New Country 96.3.

0: 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All right, Michelle, tomorrow is going to be the first day she drops off Diego. Today's an orientation day, and she is struggling. And you know what? All this week also, just to kind of help you get over this, we've invited Pancake Robot to make pancakes for us. All you can eat. All you
1: can eat. Yum, yum.
0: So all you kids wondering, where is Pancake Robot this

0: Country 96.3 with Hawkeye and Michelle. Back to school week here. And Michelle, a little anxiety because she's about to drop off Diego. Tomorrow's the very first day of school. Today's orientation.
1: Yeah.
0: 2 years old. It's preschool. She's a little nervous. We have someone on the line who taught preschool for many years. You want to add a little context?
2: Yes. Lots of crying on the first day of school. And when you lay him down for a nap, we usually just turned on some nice, smooth music, lullabies, and pat everyone's back to sleep. But the sad part is when they wake up, they're wondering, why are we still here and where are we?
1: Oh, poor baby.
2: They usually nap for about 2 hours. It gets better. Definitely gets better. But when they say walk away, I definitely would have to agree. We usually had some toys and things that the kids might like laid out. Kind of like bribing them. You want to hand out stickers, all the things.
0: All right, walk away. Just walk away. I know it's going to be hard. It's going to be very, very hard.
1: You know what? Somebody brought up a great point. They asked Michelle, I'm thinking about how your mom is doing with all this. I know she's been watching Diego.
0: Oh, yeah. That's another.
1: She's not doing well at all.
0: Oh, really?
1: In fact, she thinks we're terrible parents because we're taking him away from her.
0: This is her day. This is her reason to be right now.
1: Right, yeah.
0: I totally get that.
1: I know. It has kept her busy. It's kept her in great shape.
0: Uh-huh.
1: I mean, my mom has been moving more than ever. And okay. So going on walks every day when she used to not. So, and now I'm going to feel guilty because mom isn't getting movement in there. But we got some funny text, Hawkeye. Somebody said that their dad forgot to pick them up the second day of kindergarten. Never letting them live that one down. How do you forget your child?
0: It's not part of your routine. I could see that happening. I could see that happening. Wow.
1: Somebody else, they said their child took the wrong bus for like a week.
0: Wow.
1: They kept taking the wrong bus. That stresses me out.
0: I could see how that could happen too. As a child, I remember taking the wrong bus one time and just getting off in some strange neighborhood. And like, I do not know where I am.
1: No cell phones to call either.
0: There's no cell phones back then. All right, 888-787-1963. It's the first day of school for a lot of folks. Tomorrow's first day of school for little Diego. Michelle's having a little bit of a problem with it, as is understandable.

0: New Country 96.3 with Hawkeye and Michelle, and it is the first day of school for a lot of folks. Please remember that when you're driving through those school zones. But for Michelle, tomorrow, today's orientation, tomorrow you drop off Diego, 2 years old, for the very first time.
1: Yeah, so they tell us that during orientation, we will let the child go and interact with the rest of the kids, and they'll, I guess, I don't know, teach at school.
0: Okay.
1: For a couple hours, and then we get to go home with them. And then tomorrow we drop them off as well.
0: Yeah, and your thought on this, ma'am?
2: I just wanted to let Michelle know that confidence is key from her. She needs to trust the school. She's trusting them with her baby. He needs to know that. And let him walk in on his own. Not on his own, obviously, but don't carry him. Let him walk.
1: I need to keep it together.
2: Yes, you need to keep it together. That's part of being a parent. And just letting loose in the car.
0: Were you a preschool teacher?
2: I was in early childhood for over 20 years.
0: Okay, what is it like in there when all these kids are in there for the first time and all these parents dropped them off? The parents are all gone. What is that first 10 minutes like?
2: The first 10 minutes, it's hell. but then they do adjust with each other. The kids get to know each other, and it's pretty awesome to see. There are usually two or three that take a few extra days to ease up, but it's usually not as bad as people imagine.
0: Okay, all right. So
1: here, Hawkeye, I think this one will be the best advice we get all morning long from an 8-year-old.
0: An 80 or 8?
1: 8.
0: 8, okay.
1: 8-year-old daughter suggests to take Pancake Robot to school so the kids don't freak out.
0: Pancake Robot in the studio with us this week on Back to School Week. Kids have been wondering, where is Pancake Robot?
1: Yeah, sorry, we've kept him.
0: He's here. Yeah, maybe we should drop him off at some schools. Kids love Pancake Robot. It's a 756 New Country 96.3 with Hawkeye and Michelle. Stand by, we've got another keyword for your chance to win that Toyota 4Runner that's coming up in minutes. And also, we're going to grant another one of Michelle's little miracles just after 8 o'clock.
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1: Sunny and hot today with a high of 99. It's going to feel like 106. A heat advisory also in place. It is 78 now at New Country 96.3.
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0: corner,
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18: Southbound 75 near Park Boulevard. You got a wreck in the two white lanes. Big delays, 30 minutes almost from Bethany coming out of Allen. 35W northbound in Rosedale. A wreck in Fort Worth in the left lane. That's got you backed up 10 minutes starting back at I-20. And then eastbound Northrop 820 at Marine Creek, they're working on a wreck in Fort Worth in the right lane. That's a 5-minute delay. I'm Michael Scott on New Country 96.3.
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0: You have a neighbor, a friend, a co-worker, a family member maybe in need. 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
1: 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And you are our eyes and ears out in the community, and we need to know what's going on there. 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And Devaney did just that.
0: She lets know about Sherry, someone in her life. And Sherry joined us on the phone. And Sherry, there's a lot going on in your life right now.
2: For sure. This year has been very difficult for our family. So my husband was diagnosed with esophageal cancer, stage 4, in January of this year. He's been doing all of his treatment through MD Anderson in Houston, so which has been a blessing to us and wonderful.
0: You have to travel to Houston for the treatment?
2: Yes, for sure. Every 3 weeks, he has scans and chemo. So he works from his hospital bed, you know.
1: And you're trying to also work with the services you provide and too many other families.
0: You have a daycare that you operate?
2: Yes. So it's been a little difficult.
0: Well, Devaney was telling us, too, that some days you're not able to operate the child care facility that you manage.
2: Yeah. Mm-hmm. Going back and forth, everything. It's just been a lot.
0: Bills have been piling up and everything, and it just, like you said, it's been a lot.
2: Yeah, for sure.
1: Well, Sherry, our friends at Sampac Five Star Family of Dealerships heard about your story, and they want to help you out with some of those bills.
2: Wow, I'm so overwhelmed right now. Thank you so much.
0: Well, you are very welcome. You know, when your job, full-time job, is to take care of other people's children, you know how much focus that takes.
2: Yes. Oh, yeah.
0: And then also taking care of your husband. It just seems like there's so much on your plate right now. And Devaney says it's hard to keep up. And we just want to catch you up a little bit.
2: Well, I can't thank you enough. I appreciate it so much.
0: You're very welcome.
2: You need more to it than you know.
1: We will be praying for you and your family and your husband.
2: Thank you so much.
0: You are very, very welcome. And thanks to our friends at Sampac Family of Dealerships for making this happen, taking care of some of their bills so they can get back on solid footing during this very, very trying time for that family.
1: It is a difficult time, having been through it myself. My dad lost his battle to cancer, but when it comes to the caregivers, they are also going through so much. So we understand, Sherry. There's so much, like you said, balancing a lot. There's a lot of plates moving. So this will hopefully help to focus on the fight.
0: If you know someone out there who needs a helping hand, a family, maybe it's a family member, maybe it's a coworker or a neighbor, please let us know. You can nominate someone for Michelle's Little Miracles. We'd love to connect you with our friends at Sampac. All you have to do is go to newcountry963.com. It's right there on the front page, Michelle's Little Miracles.
1: Yeah, or text Miracle to 888-787-1963.
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1: Hot and sunny today with a high of 99. It'll feel like 106. A heat advisory also in place. It is 78 now at New Country 96.3.
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14: Up on 75 at the park. They've been working on a wreck in Plano now for a while in the right lane. 8 to 10 minutes on the delay beyond Ridgemont. Also southbound I-35E at Loop 12. Walton Walker getting reports of a new wreck in Dallas in the two left lanes. And northbound I-35W near Rosedale in Fort Worth. That wreck is in the left lane. Expect a 10 to 12 minute backup from I-20. I'm Michael Scott at New Country 96.3.
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0: 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Hey, don't stop listening all this week to America's most exciting radio station, New Country 96.3, because we have more Ella Langley tickets than anybody else to give away. All you have to do is listen for Ella Langley to play, followed by Ella's Fella.
1: Yeah.
0: I am not Ella's Fella.
1: No, you're not.
0: I'm not Ella's Fella. But I do know that Ella's Fella is in the house.
1: Yeah,
0: and
1: we'll be in the vicinity.
0: We'll be making an appearance very, very soon. So you listen for an Ella song and Ella's Fella, and then you're the 96 caller. You get the tickets. And that's going to happen all throughout the day. So do not stray far from New Country 96.3.
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0: We got Mallory on the line with us this morning. She went out with Terry, had a great first date, according to her, but has not heard from Terry since. We're going to try to help her out this morning. First of all, Mallory, tell everybody how you met Terry.
3: I do remember going out with Terry, yes.
0: Tell us about how you met Terry.
3: So Terry originally hired me to do some landscaping for his yard. And afterwards, he invited me in to just cool off. And so I did. And then we were chatting. And then he asked me out on a date. And we went. And I thought it was fine. But I just haven't heard from him since.
0: Did anything go wrong on the date?
3: I didn't think so. I mean, I felt like it was fine and pretty normal. I thought we had a good time.
1: You know, we always ask, did someone have too much to drink on the date?
3: I don't think so. I mean, I didn't, so I don't know.
1: Okay.
0: Let us ask you this, though. You said he hired you to do landscaping on his house?
3: Yeah, it was a house he was going to flip, actually.
0: Oh, okay.
3: I think he did. Yeah, I think he flipped it or is in the process of flipping it. I'm not sure.
0: Okay, but I guess the question we have is, was this a date? Because, I mean, he hired you to do a job, or was this, hey, can we get together to talk about other stuff, like work stuff?
3: No, it was a date. It was definitely flirting, and so it was a date.
0: Well, let's have us give him a call and see if we can figure out what's going on. Maybe get you a second date, okay?
3: Thanks.
0: All right, you got the keys?
1: Let's roll.

0: 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We find out now.
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2: So Mallory was working for Terry. He hired her to do some landscaping at a house they was flipping. After she finished, he asked her out. They went on a date, but she hadn't heard from Terry since that date.
3: So we've gotten a hold of Terry. He's agreed to come on the air with us. So Terry, do you remember going out with Mallory?
4: Yeah, I remember going out with Mallory.
2: Well, she gave us a call, said you guys had a great first date, but unfortunately had heard from you since and asked us to give you a call on her behalf.
4: Okay. What did she want to talk about?
3: I mean, is there a reason you ghosted her? She was looking for a second date.
4: Yeah. So the date itself, you know, was fine. I had no issues with, you know, the actual date. Kind of after the date, you know, she kind of pissed me off a little bit after the date, but the date itself was okay.
2: What do you mean she pissed you off after the date? What happened?
4: I'm not sure if she told you all, but Mallory is a contractor.
2: Yeah, she said that you hired her to landscape a house that you were flipping. Is that true?
4: Yeah. So, you know, a few days after, you know, she had given me these flowers, the flowers died. And, you know, they made the property look really, really, you know, disgusting. And I feel like I got kind of ripped off, you know, honestly. So I was, you know, pretty pissed off, you know, after that. And, you know, that happened after the date. I just wasn't, you know, interested in the quality of her work. So, you know, I wasn't a fan.
2: Okay, so because of the quality of her work at the house that you're trying to flip, that's why you didn't contact her after the date?
4: Yeah, essentially.
2: Did you call her and say, hey, all these, you know, flowers that you planted died?
4: No, so I did not tell her, you know, honestly.
2: Well, she's on the other line here. She's wondering why you hadn't heard from her. Would you like to speak to her now?
4: Sure, if she's on the other line, then sure, we can do that.
2: Mallory, are you there?
5: I'm here.
2: Did you hear what Terry said?
5: I heard what Terry said.
3: Is it true? Did you plant flowers that were in bad shape?
5: No, I did not plant flowers that were in bad shape. What happened was I expressed to Terry that those flowers would do better in a different season. And if he didn't have a sprinkling system installed already at that property, that he was going to have to continue to water them. And so it's not my fault. I did express that to him. And so I'm really not sure what Terry's problem is, to be honest. Terry, did you water the plants like I said you should?
4: Yeah, I watered the plants, you know, but they still died. The house looks awful, you know, with all the dead flowers that you gave me that died. But yeah, I watered the plants exactly how you said I should.
5: You wanted flowers that were out of season. You were really adamant about that. That's not my fault. I'm not really sure what you want me to do. I suggest maybe you should do some cacti or some succulents there. I'm not really sure what you wanted from me. So you could have just said that.
4: I mean, if you're talking about cacti, that really has no curb appeal to the actual house itself. That's a really bad suggestion.
5: Well, I feel like it would have a better curb appeal than some dead plants, but that's on you.
4: Well, you know, I don't know why you didn't just say that the first time, you know? Like, I hired you to plant flowers, and you planted flowers that ended up dying in a week.
5: Well, I did, and maybe if you weren't so distracted trying to ask me out and not focus on the business, then maybe that wouldn't have happened. But I don't know.
4: No,
5: that's,
4: no,
5: like I said, that's
4: no,
5: on you.
4: Yeah, that's on you. No, I was very focused on the business. You know, I thought that you would do your job the first time, and that didn't happen.
5: And I did, because they were planted, right? If they got planted, then I did my job. And I expressed to you that they probably weren't going to be able to survive that unless you were watering them consistently. And if you watered them once, then that's not enough. So.
4: Well, no, I mean, I told you exactly what happened. So I said I watered them regardless and that they died anyway. So, you know, okay. I don't know what you want me to do.
5: I don't know what you want me to do.
2: Okay. Our whole goal is to see if you two want to go on a second date, we would pick up the tab for date number two.
5: Well, I'm not interested anymore.
4: I feel the same. I'm not interested either, but I do want a refund. I'll tell you that right now.
5: Well, good luck, Chuck.
2: Okay, our whole goal here was just to see if you two wanted to go on a second date. If you guys have a business dispute, that's kind of outside of us. So, Terry, thank you so much for coming on the air. Do appreciate your time.
4: So, not getting my money back.
5: I think if you want that, you probably should go to small claims.
4: Well, it's kind of a bigger claim than small claims court, but I'll figure that out. All right.
5: Okay. Sounds good.
2: All right. Terry, thank you again for coming on the air. Do appreciate your time.
4: Thanks.
5: Thanks, guys.
3: Ugh. Didn't think it was going to end up like that. We are in court now, Judge.
2: I know. It's like, I feel like Judge Wapner here trying to, we're trying to get two people to see if they want to go on a date, and they're trying to just, you know, figure out who owes what so someone to refund money because of the landscaping issue.
3: Can I be the bailiff in all this?
2: Yes, you can. Yes.
3: This is terrible. You know, I just feel, at the end, it felt a little childish on both of their parts.
2: I would agree. It's almost like, I don't know, like, well, we did call Terry. I was going to say, it's almost like Terry called us, but no, we called Terry. So it seems like, I was going to say, Terry called to get his money back.
3: Yeah.
2: All right. So let me ask this question out here. I mean, is Terry right that, hey, the flowers died, I should get my money back? It sounds like maybe he didn't water them, though, or he didn't take her advice. Like, maybe you should plant something other than these flowers here. They're not going to really survive. It's so hot right now.
3: Yeah, I wonder how insistent he was on these plants, right, that he wanted that particular plant.
2: All right, 888-787-1963 if you want to comment on today's second date update.
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23: Standing wreck in Plano on 75 southbound near Park Boulevard. In that right lane, 8 to 10 minute delay past Ridgemont. Had a problem. Southbound I-35E and Loop 12 Alton Walker. They've just cleared that. It's still backed up about 5 minutes from 635. And a problem in the mid-cities on eastbound 183 at Ector. A wreck in the two left lanes. It's got you backed up 15 minutes from Murphy. 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
1: Good luck, Chuck. That's what you told him. That's why you don't mix business with pleasure.
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0: 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This morning on Second Date Update, Mallory was hired by Terry to help landscape a yard on a house he was flipping, and they ended up going on a date, but later the landscaping, specifically the flowers, did not die. Possibly, maybe, allegedly, because Terry did not water them. And the dispute of the dead flowers overwhelmed the possibility of them having a second date, yeah. Unfortunately. And many are calling and saying, you really shouldn't date people that you work with or you hire or so forth. And you have a different comment?
1: There's nothing wrong with dating somebody you work with. My fourth wife, I moved her piano. Now, don't laugh, all right? Now, but I moved her piano. That's how we met. And I ended up, we married, and it didn't work out. Okay, it didn't, but she didn't want a refund. But anyway, now then, having said that, my mother and father-in-law with my fifth wife, they met working at the Debonair Dancelands, and we're celebrating their 50th wedding anniversary. So it works. It can work.
0: It can work. All right. There you go.
2: Thank you, Daryl.
0: Thank you. Appreciate that concept. Yeah, very fun. Some work, some don't. What do we got trending this morning at 8:50?
2: All right.

0: Right. If you are an aspiring musician, there is something you'll want to be aware of, something huge coming that you can be a part of and can change your life.
1: All right. Also, be aware, we're still listening for a Ella Langley song and Ella's Fellas to call this morning. Your chance to win tickets to see Ella Langley for Saturday. That's all coming up soon. That's all we'll tell you right here at New Country 96.3.
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0: We're looking at sunny skies. It's going to be hot. High of 99. It'll feel like 106. It is 78 now with the heat advisory in place. 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
1: All right, it's back to school week with Hawkeye and Michelle. 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And then you can walk around and feel the difference in your feet, in your heel, in your knee, and you're back. And if you're saying to yourself, yeah, this is the solution I've been looking for, you could leave the store with them. You can leave them in your own shoe. You can just walk right out with them. How often in today's world do you get to try something before you buy it and leave that day with them? You're not waiting for them to be shipped to you 6 to 8 weeks. You can find out more online.
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17: A couple of issues in Tarrant County. A wreck on northbound West Loop 820 at Quebec. It's in the right lane. Just starting to back you up beyond Las Vegas Trail. Eastbound I-30, the exit ramp 35W. That ramp is blocked. That's an accident. 10 to 12 minutes on the backup from Bryant Irvin. And northbound I-35E between Illinois and Clarendon. The HOV lane is blocked with a vehicle fire. They got the fire tapped out. I'm Michael Scott at New Country 96.3.
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0: Howdy. It's New Country 96.3's Ellis Fella here. I have never missed an Ella Langley song that plays on New Country 96.3, although I have missed a couple stop signs.
1: Now trending with Michelle on New Country
2: 96.3. So, might we let you know that Miranda Lambert announced yesterday that she's going to have an album release show none other than at Billy Bob's Texas.
3: This is pretty amazing because she's not an act that normally would play Billy Bob. She can sell out an arena easily.
2: Easily. And she has in the past. And we were looking back on off the air thinking the last time she played was actually during COVID. There were these small shows that, you know, they still wanted to keep the crowd coming. And she did like four or five shows out there.
3: Yes. There was like all that spacing and everything, COVID requirements and everything. But that's the last time she's played Billy Bob's. But how about this? So do we have a date on this show? Because this is like a one-time thing. She's not like touring.
2: No.
3: It's just an album release for this new album called Crisco.
2: Yeah, so that comes out on October 2nd. And then the album release show is going to be a few days later on October 6th. And so, gosh, man, that's exciting. Tickets go on sale Friday, of course. So if you want to see Miranda Lambert, that's a great venue. We absolutely love Billy Bob's and we love Miranda Lambert. And you could be the next country star and perform on a big stage like Billy Bob's or Dickies Arena or the American Airlines Center. You just need to start somewhere. You're probably thinking, yeah, that'd be nice. Well, how about being part of something called the Stockyards Showdown? It's back for a second year. You do have to be a high school student. So the winner, and Hawkeye, I know you're looking at this right now. You have to submit your videos by October 7th. 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
3: Okay, more than that. 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
2: Yes, a $1,000 scholarship courtesy of Rock and Roll Denim. $3,000 donation to the high school program of your choice. $500 Rock and Roll Denim shopping spree. 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You can spend it as you wish. And merch pack. It is a great opportunity to perform on a big stage if you are a high schooler and are talented.
3: Okay, can I just shout out to all the music teachers? Because I want to circle back to something that you mentioned.
2: Circle back.
3: I have to play that. The $3,000 donation to the high school music program. If you're a high school music teacher, band teacher, something,
2: yes,
3: and you know someone like, hey, let
2: this
3: them know
2: yeah
3: about this.
2: Yes. Yeah. You know, I was part of, I went to Sunset. I was part of the choir.
3: Uh-huh.
2: Choir there. And I know there was a lot of talented people there that if they saw, if we had this opportunity, why not upload a video of you singing? Yeah. And this could be you going to be the next country superstar.
3: All right. So once again, all the information, by the way, is at newcountry963.com. 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
2: Get it together.
3: Yes, yes. Do it. This is worth the effort.
2: Oh,
3: this
2: my
3: really
2: gosh,
3: is.
2: It is. It is great.
3: Especially the fact that you get to perform with us at one of our events. That's what we're really excited about. That would be really, really cool.
2: Yeah, and then you have the opportunity from Live Nation. Live Nation is the one that puts on all these country concerts that we give away, a lot of them. So to have their backing is huge as well.
3: These are people you want to know.
2: Yeah, yeah. You want them on your side.
3: All right. Quick update. Our Tim McGraw guitar, the one that's autographed that we found here in the studio. It's been here for 10 years. We didn't know it existed. We put it up for auction like we did the Taylor Swift guitar. All proceeds benefit Cook Children's Hospital. You can find it more. That's also at newcountry963.com or text the word guitar to 888-787-1963 to find out more information on how you can bid. We'll do it. The bid is over
2: $797, almost $800.
3: Almost $800. The bidding is going to end on Friday at 8:30, and all proceeds benefit Cook Children's Hospital. So check that out if you're a Tim McGraw fan or if you're a Tim McGraw fan, you get to see Tim.
2: Yeah, in Vegas. He returns to, of course, the Flamingo in Las Vegas. You can enjoy their two-night stay. He's actually going to be performing at the Coliseum at Caesars Palace. You also get to meet Tim McGraw before the show.
3: All right. All you have to do is text the word memory, M-E-M-O-R-Y, to this number, 95819.
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2: Yes, so we're still looking for
3: 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You just want to go live here? 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
3: live?
2: Oh, yeah.
3: 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Here,
2: let's try
3: it. All
2: us.
3: Right, here. 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Who's this?
8: Wendy.
3: Wendy, you're caller 96. You're the winner.
2: Yeah, you won.
3: How about that?
8: Oh, my God.
3: You're going to see Ella Langley this Saturday night at Dickies Arena in Fort Worth. Congratulations.
8: Thank you.
2: Oh, my gosh. Where are you calling us from?
8: Burleson.
2: Burleson. Well, hang on tight. Tom is going to get all your info, right?
3: Okay. Congratulations.
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3: 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Did we do the weather? I can't remember.
2: I don't even remember, but it's going to be hot.
3: 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Right now, it's 82 degrees at New Country
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0: All right. Can you do me a favor here, Tom? First of all, can you Google the lyrics to that? What is she saying? Jesus, Jones, Mama.
1: Okay.
0: Phone, keys, wallet.
1: Phone, keys, wallet is the name of the song.
0: Yeah, yeah. Because I'm going to say, first of all, because I think that song kind of sounds like another song, and I went and got it here. So here's the chorus to the song we just heard from Lainey Wilson.
2: Yeah, Jesus, Jones, Mama, my phone, keys, wallet, and you.
0: Okay. All right. And then here's a song from Keith Urban from a few years ago that also sounds very familiar here.
2: On the boulevard of Brooklyn.
0: John Cougar.
1: Okay.
0: Is that not the same?
1: It's pretty close.
0: I'm going to rewind this. It sure sounds the same here. Okay, wait.
2: On the boulevard of broken dreams, and that was everything I needed to know. John Cougar, John Deere, John 316.
0: John Cougar, John Deere, John 316. That's by Keith Urban. And then here is the Lainey Wilson.
2: Yeah, Jesus, Jones, Mama, Mouth, Keys, Wallet.
1: That line.
0: It does sound very familiar,
1: yeah,
0: doesn't it?
1: Yeah, you do. You're onto something.
0: All right. Did you Google that? What is
1: you nailed the lyrics. Yeah. Jesus, Jones, Mama, my phone, keys, wallet, and
0: who's
1: Jesus.
0: Jones? Jesus Jones? Jesus. I don't get what the Jones.
1: Keep it up with the Joneses, maybe? That's what that's referred to?
0: Okay.
1: I don't know.
0: Okay. But I thought that's... I finally figured out. What song? That song sounds like something else. So, all right. 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
1: I had tears everywhere and like snot everywhere because I was crying. And she walked over to me and she had her new perfume in her hand. And she said, "Honey, do you want some of my perfume?" And then she goes, "Smell my neck." And I was like, "Dolly, I have just cried for the last 20 minutes. I am afraid I'm going to snot on you."

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2: When I decided to move, I was kind of running out of my lease in Boone, where I was no longer a student at the time. I decided to leave Boone, and I had just recently dropped out with 21 hours left to pursue music. And my parents have always been very supportive, and they don't make a ton of money. So they were like, you know, we obviously fully support, you know, you going out to Nashville and chasing your dream. But we also don't have the ability to kind of catch you if you fall.

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0: at a graduate mixer, and she was looking really good, so I decided to ask her out.
1: Okay, did you ever go out with her, like, during your college days?
0: No, we just knew each other a little bit socially, and this was our first time actually going out.
1: Okay. Well, what'd you guys do on your date?
0: I invited her to my place, and I was having some friends over, and she was able to hang out by the pool, but I haven't heard back from her since.
1: You know, friends over, pool, everything. It sounds like a fun time, but...
2: Did she recognize it was a date?
0: Yeah, I think so.
1: Because it doesn't, I mean, it's not really a one-on-one time. It sounds like hanging out with your friends. Not that that's not a good time and everything. You know, doesn't really sound like a date where you get to know each other.
0: But we already knew each other, so I thought we were already past that. We were just kind of ready for a good time, and I didn't want to put an expectation on, you know, the date going too far and be that creepy guy inviting a girl to his place the first time they hang out one-on-one.
2: Okay.
1: And then how did that go?
0: It went great. I think she had a good time with my friends, and I thought we had an absolutely lovely date. I don't know why she wouldn't want to hang out again.
2: Well, all right, Crenshaw, let's try to help you out and take Maggie off hold. Maggie, do you remember going out with Crenshaw?
3: Yes, of course I do.
1: Well, he gave us a call, said you guys have known each other for a while, and he invited you to hang out with him. He said he never heard back from you after that and asked us to give you a call on his behalf.
3: Yep, okay. This is awkward.
1: It is. Hey. I know. We apologize. It is a little awkward. Well, we're just kind of wondering why you didn't contact him back.
2: Yeah, did something go wrong?
3: I wouldn't say that there was like an instance that went wrong. I'm just not interested in dating Crenshaw.
2: Not an instance, so the whole thing was wrong.
3: Yeah, I mean, we have known each other since college, and mainly the issue is that he still lives at home, and he doesn't seem to want to move out. Like, he literally hasn't changed since college.
1: Oh, okay. And you're a little bit past that?
3: Yeah, I mean, I'm definitely pushing 30 here. Like, I don't know if I need someone who's at home, you know?
1: Let's circle back for just a second here, because he said he invited you over to his house to hang out with some friends, so... Are you saying you actually went over to, like, his parents' house, his mom's house?
3: Yeah, we went over to his mom's house and hung out in the garage playing video games.
1: Made it sound like you're hanging by the pool.
3: We were by the pool for a while, and then it's just weird. Like, mom's coming out with a tray of food, and it's like, there's drinks in the refrigerator, you know, like... It was just being observed by an adult made me feel like a child.
1: It does sound very much like the 70s show.
3: If only it was Kitty, that would be way cooler.
1: Well, here's the deal. Crenshaw didn't really fill us in on all those details. He just said he did invite you back to his house and hang out with some friends. He's on the other line. Can we bring him in on this conversation just to kind of find out more about the situation?
3: Yeah, let's make it more awkward. Let's go.
2: I'm sorry.
1: Well, you can put it like that. Crenshaw, are you there?
0: Yeah, I'm here.
1: Did you hear what Maggie said? That, you know, she just wasn't too much into the scene over at your house living with your mom?
0: I mean, I kind of got a good thing going, you know? There's not really a need to move out. My mom's really cool and a show with overnight guests. So I live in the ADU, so it's like I kind of have my own place. It's just my mom's my landlord and we're chill.
3: Your mom being cool really isn't the problem. She is cool, but I'm not getting any younger, and I'm looking for someone who wants to live on their own and start their own life and, like, have a life with me, not with me and their landlord mom.
0: Well, you know, living at home is what allows me to save so I could buy a house instead of just blowing it all on rent.
3: But, like, will you? Or are you just so comfy that you're just going to stay there?
0: I mean, if I find the right person, I'd definitely move out, but... Right now, I just feel like I'm being judged for, you know, trying to be, you know, fiscally responsible.
3: I understand that you think it's being fiscally responsible, but you are stuck in child mode. Like, you play Call of Duty in the garage nightly. You know, yeah, you can do that on your own, but, like, she's enabling all of this for you. And, I mean, you say it's financially responsible, but really your mommy's just taking care of you.
0: I mean, e-gaming is a growing sport, and there are people that are making millions of dollars playing Call of Duty.
3: Okay, well, join the Olympic version of that and move out of your mom's house.
0: Is this about something else? Because, like I said, my mom's really cool about overnight guests. If we ever got to that point, it would be okay.
3: I'm not even, like, really thinking that far down the road here. This just isn't for me. It's not what I'm looking for. So, you know, you keep doing you.
1: Our whole goal is to see if you want to go out a second time with Crenshaw. We'd pick up the tab, and Maggie, you're saying there's no interest?
3: I just

0: don't see anything changing. I mean, all the free dinners in the world that he already gets isn't going to change our dating situation and him living at home. I'm good.
1: Hey, you're acting like you're 50, but we're in our 20s. We could probably still have fun. Why would you turn down a free date?
0: I'm just ready to become an adult, you know, and you're not, and that's fine.
1: I guess we have a different definition of what an adult is. But, guys, if we're not going out to dinner, can I get some concert tickets or something?
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0: New Country 96.3, Hawkeye here with, Ella Langley. Is this the Ella Langley song? Find out if Ella's Fella comes out next. Oh, that's over. I guess it's not. Sorry.
1: Okay, so
0: I got thrown off. I'm so sorry. Okay.
1: I came in and I started distracting Hawkeye. That's what happened.
0: Okay, this is Rachel Ryan, who, by the way, that is Ella Langley, but Ella's Fella did not follow it. But it
1: could be playing during my show.
0: Yeah, I bet it will.
1: I mean, that's happening this Saturday. I mean, the show is completely sold out.
0: The Ella Langley show, yes. That's going to happen at Dickie's Inn. So keep listening to America's most exciting radio station, Ella Langley. Whenever you play it, if it's followed by Ella's Fellas, then you're the 96 caller. You go to the show. It's that simple.
1: I hope that makes sense.
0: All right. What we were talking about, we want to share this with everybody, and I think we should make Tom go do this here.
1: Are you really about to bring this up?
0: Yes. Tom has never seen this. I didn't even realize there was a movie. I guess I had forgotten about it. We're talking about the movie and the play Cats, which was the most disappointing entertainment entity I have ever witnessed.
2: Okay.
0: I was so built up. At one time, Cats was like the... It was like it played on Broadway for like 20 years.
1: Oh, yeah. I mean, the makeup, the theatrics, the acrobats, the choreography, everything is just beautiful on stage.
0: But there's no plot. There's no story.
1: Well, according to my husband, Tom, and we've had Richard on air to talk about this, he swears up and down there's a plot. Hawkeye and I don't even remember what the plot was that he explained.
2: Okay, I'll check this out. I'm curious because I've always heard this thing as being one of the most legendary Broadway productions ever.
1: But there's a movie.
0: Yeah, there's a movie, and it's on Netflix apparently. You can find it on. Do you have Netflix right now?
2: I do.
0: Okay.
2: Yes, now I do.
0: Okay, this is your homework. Do you got time for homework? I don't know what's going on in your life.
2: Got nothing but time but homework.
0: Okay.
2: Yeah, sure.
0: I want you to do a report on Cats. Okay, I want you to watch the movie Cats.
1: A recap.
0: A recap of the movie and tell us if there's a plot to it.
2: Okay.
0: I'm
2: going
0: to be on. I know we set the bar so low and I said it was the most disappointing entertainment thing I've ever seen. I had such high expectations. Wanted to go to it for years. Got tickets to go and at this thinking, this is horrible.
1: Get me out of
0: this.
1: Yes.
2: I'm fascinated by this now. Okay.
0: All right. So Tom,
2: check this out.
0: All right. Tom, you're going to... You okay?
1: I can't believe you're really talking about this with Tom.
0: All right. Tom is going to watch the movie Cats with Taylor Swift and Jennifer Hudson. And
1: Jason Derulo.
0: I mean, it's got big names.
1: Judy Dench.
0: Yes, big names in this. Okay. And report back on what you thought.
2: You got it. Okay.
0: All right. That's Tom's homework here. We'll do that on an upcoming episode of New Country 96.3's Hawkeye and Michelle.
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Okay, so we are about to play this Ella Langley song right now. And if you hear Ella's Fella at the very end of it, I don't know, maybe you'll snatch up tickets to see her this Saturday with New Country 96.3. Keep listening.

0: What's good? It's Rachel Ryan on New Country 96.3. I got our friends from WFAA, Pete Delkus. What can we expect with this weather? Are we just going to expect 100-degree weather every day this week?
1: This is the time of year we are very, very, let me emphasize, very, very hard-pressed to have a weather pattern change, and I don't have one in my forecast. I don't see a weather pattern change for the rest of the month. So as of right now, my 14-day forecast has 100-degree temperatures in it every single day. Every day for the next 2 weeks, and we could probably extend that right through the end of the month. So that's the story. Hot temps, I mean, we're talking, you know, 100 degrees, 101, 102 each and every day for the next 14 days. From a rainfall standpoint, I have no rain in my forecast for the rest of this week. Now, I'm not saying that we couldn't have a stray shower or a thunderstorm, but for the most part, it's just dry and hot for the foreseeable future. Lows in the morning, right around 80, give or take a degree or two or three, and then high temps during the day, triple digits every day. It's summer in Texas still.
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15: 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So there's everything from country, you know, Alabama, to Motown. Trevor grew up in Detroit, so he had a lot of that. 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I think Brad was a big Guns N' Roses fan. It runs the gamut, and I think you can kind of see that when you come see our show and hear our whole like body of work and all our songs. We cover all the bases, I think.
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4: It is going to stay hot, y'all. Sunny and hot with a high near 100. The heat index values as high as 105 today.
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0: 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That's close to Weatherford, right?
1: Yeah, 8 miles.
0: Okay, so if I was to adventure to Peaster, what do I need to check out?
1: There's nothing. Oh. We don't even have a stoplight.
0: It sounds like a good, simple time of life out there.
1: It is. We're just in the middle of nowhere in the country.

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1: No way. Did I get a key?
0: You just got a key.
1: Oh my gosh. Insane. That is so exciting. That's crazy.
0: Do you know why we're calling you?
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0: Yeah.
2: 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That's awesome. I really appreciate it. That is, I'm taking back right now. That's awesome.
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0: You won a key.
4: Awesome.
3: Yes, you got a key. You're a key winner.
4: That's great. I love that. 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
0: Okay, we've officially reached that weird part of August where some kids are already back in school, some are starting this week, next week, and the rest of us are wondering how summer disappeared that fast. What's good? 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
1: During the Houston Rodeo, it sold out 73,000 people. 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

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What's good? It's Rachel Ryan on New Country 96.3. Gotta show love. 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

0: in or around Rockwall or Plano, or if you can make your way there, honey, you need to listen up. It's Zoo Country 96.3. Here's the deal, okay? Elle Langley, her show is this Saturday. Megan Maroney, her show is this Friday. Both shows are completely sold out. Al Farb is going to be taking over CC Carpet in Rockwall this Thursday. There's only one CC Carpet. You can't miss it. It's right on Alpha Drive. He'll be there from 3 to 7 every 30 minutes. Megan Maroney or Elle Langley tickets are yours. You must be present to win. And on Friday, I'm going to be taking my show at the Kroger in Plano, the one at 4017 14th Street from 10 to 3 p.m. Again, every 30 minutes, Megan Maroney or Elle Langley tickets are yours. Both of those addresses, all that info, hit up our Instagram at New Country 96.3.
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0: 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Whatever gets you going.
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3: It is going to stay sunny and hot with a high near 100. Heat index values as high as 105 today.
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1: What's up, North Texas? 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

0: Hey, it's Rachel Ryan on New Country 96.3 with my friend Pete Delkis from WFAA. Pete, is it really going to stay this hot?
1: This is the time of year we are very, very, let me emphasize, very, very hard pressed to have a weather pattern change. And I don't have one in my forecast. I don't see a weather pattern change for the rest of the month. So as of right now, my 14-day forecast has 100 degree temperatures in it every single day, every day for the next 2 weeks. And we could probably extend that right through the end of the month. So that's the story. Hot temps. I mean, we're talking, you know, 100 degrees, 101, 102 each and every day for the next 14 days. From a rainfall standpoint, I have no rain in my forecast for the rest of this week. Now, I'm not saying that we couldn't have a stray shower or a thunderstorm, but for the most part, it's just dry and hot for the foreseeable future. Lows in the morning, right around 80, give or take a degree or two or three, and then high temps during the day, triple digits every day. It's summer in Texas still.
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9: 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And she walked over to me and she had her new perfume in her hand. And she said, "Honey, do you want some of my perfume?" 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And I was like, "Dolly, I have just cried for the last 20 minutes. I am afraid I'm going to snot on you."
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1: 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What is this place? And the same with me. You know, I go to L.A., and it's like, what is this place? Like, how do I fit in here? And I would still feel that way if she wasn't there, you know? And I think the same thing with her when she comes to Oklahoma. It's just, that's what completes the journey for us, is it's just as long as we're together, it really doesn't matter.

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0: I'm Rachel Ryan on your Country 96.3. Who is this? Where you got us on at?
1: My name is Louise. Farmersville. I'm at home.
2: Megan Dunson. Leonard, Texas.
1: Corner, Texas. P-O-Y-N-O-R, Texas. Oh, I'm not at work. I'm off today.
3: If you showed up, I wouldn't let you in.

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Thank you so much, North Richland Hills, for always making us your hometown station, New Country 96.3. 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
1: Health officials are investigating a salmonella outbreak that has spread across 27 states in the U.S. and has already sickened nearly 350 people. Taylor Farms, which has already been linked to the recent cyclosporiasis outbreak, has said that it is recalling jalapeno products all across the nation. And it's not just grocery stores. Chipotle and Qdoba have removed these jalapenos from their menu. And we've also learned that things like dips, salsas, guacamole, burrito bowls, all of those products have been recalled at certain grocery stores.

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right, you know the drill. It's another Ella Langley song playing right now. If you hear that Ella Fella sounder at the very end of this song, then you'll know that's your cue to call in. 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

0: I'm Rachel Ryan on New Country 96.3. Pete Delkus from WFAA. How hot is it going to stay like this?
1: This is the time of year we are very, very, let me emphasize, very, very hard pressed to have a weather pattern change. And I don't have one in my forecast. I don't see a weather pattern change for the rest of the month. So as of right now, my 14-day forecast has 100 degree temperatures in it every single day. Every day for the next 2 weeks. And we could probably extend that right through the end of the month. So that's the story. Hot temps. I mean, we're talking, you know, 100 degrees, 101, 102 each and every day for the next 14 days. From a rainfall standpoint, I have no rain in my forecast for the rest of this week. Now, I'm not saying that we couldn't have a stray shower or a thunderstorm, but for the most part, it's just dry and hot for the foreseeable future. Lows in the morning, right around 80, give or take a degree or two or three. And then high temps during the day, triple digits every day. It's summer in Texas still.
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1: Our influences kind of run the gamut. There's a lot of us in the band, and we listen to all kinds of different stuff. So there's everything from country, you know, Alabama, to Motown. Trevor grew up in Detroit, so he had a lot of that. So there's a lot of pop, a lot of rock. I think Brad was a big Guns N' Roses fan. It runs the gamut, and I think you can kind of see that when you come see our show and hear our whole, like, body of work and all our songs. We cover all the bases, I think.

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0: is this? Where you got us on at?
1: Two, in Grand Prairie. 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
0: Well, let's get you in to see Jordan Davis at the Bomb Factory next Thursday night.
1: Awesome. Super excited.
0: Now, if you haven't figured it out, we are playing an Ella Langley song right now. So if you hear the Ella Fella sounder right after the song is over with, that'll be your cue to call in, win your way in to see her with New Country 96.3. 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
1: I'm very happy to be the first woman to have a bar on Broadway. And my friend and designer, Farrah Queen from Oklahoma, came and helped me put my stamp on this place because I really wanted to make sure that it had some girl vibes and obviously a rhinestone saddle because everyone needs one of those. But I definitely have seen since I've been going down there, all the girls doing exactly what I was hoping they would do, which was come there and party and have a place to feel safe and happy and really go honky-tonkin'.

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0: If you work, play, or live in or around Rockwall or Plano, here's how you can get your hands on last-minute tickets to see Megan Maroney or Ella Langley. 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Al Farb, he's taking over CC Carpet in Rockwall this Thursday from 3 to 7 every 30 minutes. 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
3: 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What is this place? And the same with me. You know, I go to L.A., and it's like, what is this place? Like, how do I fit in here? And I would still feel that way if she wasn't there, you know, and I think the same thing with her when she comes to Oklahoma. It's just, that's what completes the journey for us, is it's just as long as we're together, it really doesn't matter.

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2: North Texas weather.
3: Oh, it is going to stay sunny and hot today with a high near 100. The heat index values as high as 105.
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You know the drill. We're about to play another Ella Langley song. So if you hear the Ella Fella sounder at the very end of the song, then you'll know that's your cue to call in, win these tickets to see her this Saturday night, Dickies Arena with New Country 96.3.

0: Your Country 96.3 got us on in Peaster. 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
1: Yeah, 8 miles.
0: Okay, so if I was to adventure to Peaster, what do I need to check out?
1: There's nothing. Oh. We don't even have a stoplight.
0: It sounds like a good, simple time of life out there.
1: It is. We're just in the middle of nowhere in the country.

0: 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What's next?
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0: a 4Runner summer on New Country 96.3. I'm Rachel Ryan, and I want you to get your hands on a physical key that could potentially crank up this brand new 4Runner. I am super jealous. 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

0: country star Miranda Lambert talks about her new Nashville restaurant, Casa Rosa.
1: I'm very happy to be the first woman to have a bar on Broadway. And my friend and designer, Farrah Queen from Oklahoma, came and helped me put my stamp on this place because I really wanted to make sure that it had some girl vibes and obviously a rhinestone saddle because everyone needs one of those. But I definitely have seen since I've been going down there, all the girls doing exactly what I was hoping they would do, which was come there and party and have a place to feel safe and happy and really go honky-tonkin'.

0: Superstar Luke Combs blames his wife for all the love songs he's been singing.
1: I don't necessarily want to be the love song guy, but I feel like kind of I am right now, which is just kind of where I was and happened to be at the moment. You know, if she wasn't so great, then this wouldn't be happening.

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1: I write very visually. My idea of country music is always about the pictures it paints for you. I don't like songs that don't give me images in my mind. You think about great pop songs that you love. Sometimes you don't always know what they mean, but there's some great words in there. Hotel California is a good example. I don't know totally what that's about, but, you know, on a dark desert highway, you know, it's just, you see everything they're saying.

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1: All right, y'all, that's my bad. 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

0: Such a great song, Stella Lefty on New Country 96.3. What's going on? What were you saying? I got you patched in. Go ahead.
1: I work for the worst place on earth, and I'm finally out of there. 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
0: Yeah, I think they advertise with us, so I better not say the name of the bank on the radio.
1: All right.
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2: 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And so, like I said, it was very short-lived, but I'll always be a Tarleton Texan.

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0: Riley Green talks about going on tour.
1: Yeah, I want to make this one even bigger, and also want to make it something that I really enjoy doing, because I'm getting to a place now where, you know, I'm not living a life and then going on tours. This is my life, and I want to try to enjoy it and hopefully make this something that I'll do for the rest of my life.

0: Country star Kane Brown talks about his buddy, Chris Young.
1: Yeah, that was one of the things, like, before, you know, anybody even really knew who I was. You know, I just kept covering his songs, and I wanted him to notice me so bad. And the first time I met him, I met his mom as well. And I remember her telling me, like, yeah, we knew about you before, you know, anybody else, because somebody hit him up whenever I put Getting Your Home on YouTube. And she listened to it and then showed Chris. Now just getting the right one and whatever, and just, it's surreal.

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1: I don't necessarily want to be the love song guy, but I feel like kind of I am right now, which is just kind of where I was and happened to be at the moment. You know, if she wasn't so great, then this wouldn't be happening.
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5: In Fort Worth on southbound East Loop 820, an accident at Lancaster has you moving slow from Meadowbrook. There's a five-minute delay. And then in Arlington, there's a wreck on the northbound side of 360 near Division. This blocks the left lane, and there's a two-minute delay from Abram. In Dallas on northbound Loop 12 at 35, an accident in the right lane is causing almost a five-minute delay from the Trinity River. I'm Junior Caruso on New Country 96.3.
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And just like that, summer 26 is done. That flew by. So it's back to school, Fort Worth and Garland, back in session yesterday. Today, Dallas, Plano, Prosper, Crowley, Irving. Make sure you're being careful in those school zones. Kiddos are back in school officially.

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0: 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Cadillac Cruise is my name. We are 888-787-1963 if you feel like checking in. 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
4: In Dallas on southbound 35, there's slow-moving traffic between Mockingbird and Highline. That's going to cost you about 10 minutes if you have to head through the area. In Arlington, southbound 360, that wreck at Pioneer Parkway did clear. Still got a minor delay left over. Traffic's moving slow from Park Row. And in Fort Worth on southbound 35W, there's congestion between Northside and Spur 280. And that's going to cost you about 5 minutes. I'm Junior Caruso on New Country 96.3.
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I love it that you have us on this afternoon. Thank you for that. My name is Cadillac Cruz. We play New Country at 96.3. Got to shout out another Texas hometown we love, Garland. All of you listening in Garland today, thank you for having us on.

So I saw a commercial where Megan Maroney is endorsing Raising Cane's now. I may have to go get a box combo just because of that. Dedicate my Texas toast to her, drenched in that cane sauce. Sounds so good right now.

0: What's new? What's now? What's next? Knowing that you're
1: never coming back. Hey, North Texas. It's Cleto from Flatland Cavalry. Here's my new song on Dallas-Fort Worth's home for new country.

0: Gotta say what up to Christina in Funky Town. Wanted that song, so there you go. Enjoy chatting with you. It's New Country 96.3. My name is Cadillac Cruz. Where are you listening?
1: Argyle, Texas.
0: Do you work? Go to school?
1: Yes, sir. I work at a Pilates studio, and then I'm a college student at Ole Miss.
0: Okay. When does school start back for you?
1: I leave on Monday, but it starts on the 24th.
0: All right. Well, don't stay in Mississippi too long.
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4: 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I'm New Country 96.3's Ella's Fella. 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

0: Country star Kane Brown talks about his buddy, Chris Young.
1: Yeah, that was one of the things, like, before, you know, anybody even really knew who I was. I just kept covering his songs, and I wanted him to notice me so bad. And the first time I met him, I met his mom as well. And I remember her telling me, like, yeah, we knew about you before, you know, anybody else, because somebody hit him up whenever I put Getting You Home on YouTube. And she listened to it and then showed Chris. Now just getting the right one and whenever, and just, it's surreal.

0: Country star Miranda Lambert really loves her fans at shows. In fact, she can even get overwhelmed by it.
1: They sing every word to every song, not just singles, you know, album cuts. And it's just a feeling of, wow, this is why I do this in the first place. I mean, it takes you back to the first time that you're on stage for four people singing over beer bottles. But then you're like, wow, I've come to this, and people really know me and know my music. And I don't know, it just sometimes overwhelms me.

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1: Obviously, when you get nominated for awards, it's nice when you win them. But at the same time, I don't ever think about trying to win an award. And I always have to put that out there. You know, I just want to make the best music possible.
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4: In Fort Worth on northbound 35W, there's a wreck near Rosedale. The left and right lanes are blocked. There's a 40-minute delay from Rippey. Then in Dallas, eastbound 20th Central Expressway, an accident did clear, but there's still a backup to Lancaster and a 20-minute delay left over. Then in Richardson, southbound 75 at Spring Valley, a wreck has the left lane plus the HOV lane blocked. There's a 10-minute delay from Campbell. I'm Junior Caruso on New Country 96.3.
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Give me three songs. I'll have some free tickets to get you into Jordan Davis, Bomb Factory, on August 20th. So stay there. I'll get you hooked up. 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

0: Gotta say hi to Amber. She's in Forney. Won that Kenny Chesney on New Country 96.3. Yeah, Forney, home of the Jackrabbits. Don't ask me how I know that. Got the hookup on Jordan Davis tickets for Bomb Factory on Thursday night, August 20th, if you can make it. Red Bull Jukebox going down. 888-787-1963. I'm going to take caller 9 right now for some Jordan Davis tickets. 888-787-1963. Caller 9. Come on.
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3: 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I'm New Country 96.3's Ella's Fella. 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
4: In Dallas, southbound 75 at 635, an accident blocks two left lanes. There's a 20-minute delay from Campbell. In Louisville, there's construction on the northbound side of 35 that closes the Texas Express lanes between Round Grove and Swisher. Expect a delay traveling through the area. And in Arlington, a wreck on westbound 20 has the connector to 820 partially blocked. Expect a minute or two delay getting through the area. I'm Junior Caruso on New Country 96.3.
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1: If, you know, George Strait and Garth Brooks still get excited about it, I don't think it ever gets old. It's always one of the most exciting things in the world to know, man, I took this song and went in the studio and made this piece of art that I love, that I hope other people love. And then it kind of has its own life, and you go out to play a show and people are singing it back to you. There's nothing like that. It's impossible to describe other than it's just perfect, and it's amazing.

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2: In Dallas, southbound 75 at 635, an accident blocks two left lanes. There's a 20-minute delay from Campbell. In Louisville, there's construction on the northbound side of 35 that closes the Texpress lanes between Round Grove and Swisher. Expect a delay traveling through the area. And in Arlington, a wreck on westbound 20 has the connector to 820 partially blocked. Expect a minute or two delay getting through the area. I'm Junior Caruso on New Country 96.3.
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I'm an idiot. That's totally my bad. I missed the keyword a second ago. Been a busy day in here. 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
7: In Irving, westbound 183 in the express lanes, there is a disabled vehicle block on the right side at the Bush Turnpike. This is causing almost an hour delay from Story. Then in Fort Worth, northbound 35W to Express at East Long, there's a vehicle fire block on the right side. Traffic's moving slow from 120.
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1: 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The experience of being on that tour for so long and the relationships and the fan base and just being a sponge and soaking all of that up.

0: Country star Keith Urban reminds us all, work and no play is pretty dull.
1: I always liken it to being in a sandbox and just like calling a bunch of friends over and we're just going to make some stuff and see what happens. And the thing I keep being reminded of is that it's called playing music. And I think a lot of the times we all forget that because it's a job as well, but it's like it's playing. That's the first word, is playing guitar, playing the drums, playing music, playing. It's meant to have a playfulness quality about it.

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3: In Irving, westbound 183 in the express lanes, there is a disabled vehicle block on the right side at the Bush Turnpike. This is causing almost an hour delay from Story. Then in Fort Worth, northbound 35W to Express at East Long, there's a vehicle fire block on the right side. Traffic's moving slow from 121. And northbound 35W, there's a wreck at Rippey Street. Two left lanes are blocked. That has you moving slow from Seminary Drive. There's a five-minute delay. I'm Junior Caruso on New Country 96.3.
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0: Hey, Maria, you're at the Galleria. Are you in the actual mall?
1: No, actually, I'm in the van waiting for my husband.
2: 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Normally, it's the other way around. Normally, we're the ones waiting on you slow women. 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

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My name is Cadillac Cruz. Just a heads up, gave away those Ella Langley tickets around 3:45 earlier, so we're done with that today. But tomorrow, more last chance tickets for Ella, Dickies Arena in Fort Worth. I know you and your bestie want to be there. 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

0: 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My name is Cadillac Cruz. Out of here for the day. Hannah is coming in with the Y'all Not Long.
1: Hello.
0: What you got coming up?
1: We have so much coming up. We got text line therapy. We're going to talk about Megan Maroney, who's coming on Friday, Forerunner Summer, and so much more.
0: Yeah, get that keyword. That might start up that $50,000 SUV from Freema Toyota and Hurst. I can't believe we're about to give that bad boy away already on August 22nd, the big finale. Get that keyword from Hannah in just a few minutes.
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7: In Kaufman County, there's a disabled vehicle on the eastbound side of 20 near FM 741. It's sitting in the right lane. There's a 40-minute delay from Beltline. In Lewisville, northbound 35, Texpress lanes are closed between Round Grove and Swisher. That is due to construction. Expect a delay in the area.
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